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4: Sunny skies this afternoon, reaching a high of 89. Keep an eye out for a light breeze from the south-southeast. Tonight it'll be mostly clear with a low around 69, and those gentle winds continuing. Looking ahead to Thursday, we're in for more sunshine with temperatures climbing up to 93.
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1: Sunny skies this afternoon, reaching a high of 89. Keep an eye out for a light breeze from the south-southeast. Tonight it'll be mostly clear with a low around 69, and those gentle winds continuing. Looking ahead to Thursday, we're in for more sunshine with temperatures climbing up to 93. In Anderson, South Carolina, it's 81 degrees with clear skies and about 56% relative humidity. Winds are out of the southeast at 5 miles per hour, and visibility is around 10 miles.
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0: sunny skies this afternoon, reaching a high of 89. Keep an eye out for a light breeze from the south-southeast. Tonight, it'll be mostly clear with a low around 69, and those gentle winds continuing. Looking ahead to Thursday, we're in for more sunshine with temperatures climbing up to 93. In Anderson, South Carolina, it's 81 degrees with clear skies and about 56% relative humidity. Winds are out of the southeast at 5 miles per hour, and visibility is around 10 miles.
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5: Sunny skies this afternoon, reaching a high of 89. Keep an eye out for a light breeze from the south-southeast. Tonight it'll be mostly clear with a low around 69, and those gentle winds continuing. Looking ahead to Thursday, we're in for more sunshine with temperatures climbing up to 93.
6: Weather forecast complete. 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
1: Sunny skies this afternoon, reaching a high of 89. Keep an eye out for a light breeze from the south-southeast. Tonight it'll be mostly clear with a low around 69, and those gentle winds continuing. Looking ahead to Thursday, we're in for more sunshine with temperatures climbing up to 93. In Anderson, South Carolina, it's 81 degrees with clear skies and about 56% relative humidity. Winds are out of the southeast at 5 miles per hour, and visibility is around 10 miles.
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3: Sunny skies this afternoon, reaching a high of 89. Keep an eye out for a light breeze from the south-southeast. Tonight it'll be mostly clear with a low around 69, and those gentle winds continuing. Looking ahead to Thursday, we're in for more sunshine with temperatures climbing up to 93. In Anderson, South Carolina, it's 81 degrees with clear skies and about 56% relative humidity. Winds are out of the southeast at 5 miles per hour, and visibility is around 10 miles.
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4: Sunny skies this afternoon, reaching a high of 89. Keep an eye out for a light breeze from the south-southeast. Tonight it'll be mostly clear with a low around 69. And those gentle winds continuing. Looking ahead to Thursday, we're in for more sunshine with temperatures climbing up to 93.
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1: Sunny skies this afternoon, reaching a high of 89. Keep an eye out for a light breeze from the south-southeast. Tonight it'll be mostly clear with a low around 69, and those gentle winds continuing. Looking ahead to Thursday, we're in for more sunshine with temperatures climbing up to 93.
2: In Anderson right now, it's 75 degrees with clear skies, and humidity is about 73%. The air is completely still out there with visibility around 10 miles.
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0: sunny skies this afternoon, reaching a high of 89. Keep an eye out for a light breeze from the south-southeast. Tonight it'll be mostly clear with a low around 69, and those gentle winds continuing. Looking ahead to Thursday, we're in for more sunshine with temperatures climbing up to 93.
1: In Anderson right now, it's 75 degrees with clear skies, and humidity is about 73%. The air is completely still out there with visibility around 10 miles.
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6: Sunny skies this afternoon, reaching a high of 89. Keep an eye out for a light breeze from the south-southeast. Tonight it'll be mostly clear with a low around 69, and those gentle winds continuing. Looking ahead to Thursday, we're in for more sunshine with temperatures climbing up to 93.
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1: Sunny skies this afternoon, reaching a high of 89. Keep an eye out for a light breeze from the south-southeast. Tonight it'll be mostly clear with a low around 69, and those gentle winds continuing. Looking ahead to Thursday, we're in for more sunshine with temperatures climbing up to 93.
2: In Anderson right now, it's 75 degrees with clear skies, and humidity is about 73%. The air is completely still out there with visibility around 10 miles.
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0: Sunny skies this afternoon, reaching a high of 89. Keep an eye out for a light breeze from the south-southeast. Tonight it'll be mostly clear with a low around 69, and those gentle winds continuing. Looking ahead to Thursday, we're in for more sunshine with temperatures climbing up to 93.
1: In Anderson right now, it's 75 degrees with clear skies, and humidity is about 73%. The air is completely still out there with visibility around 10 miles.
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4: Sunny skies this afternoon, reaching a high of 89. Keep an eye out for a light breeze from the south-southeast. Tonight it'll be mostly clear with a low around 69, and those gentle winds continuing. Looking ahead to Thursday, we're in for more sunshine with temperatures climbing up to 93. Right now in Anderson, it's 75 degrees with clear skies. Relative humidity is 66%, and the air is completely still with calm winds.
5: 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Perfect weather to go head down to the water and watch people yell at each other trying to back a boat trailer down the ramp. Let's get back to the music.

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2: Sunny skies this afternoon, reaching a high of 89. Keep an eye out for a light breeze from the south-southeast. Tonight it'll be mostly clear with a low around 69, and those gentle winds continuing. Looking ahead to Thursday, we're in for more sunshine with temperatures climbing up to 93.
3: Right now in Anderson, it's 75 degrees with clear skies. Relative humidity is 66%, and the air is completely still with calm winds.
4: Anderson County forecast complete. Now go outside carefully. The humidity may already know your name.
2: Sunny skies this afternoon, reaching a high of 89. Keep an eye out for a light breeze from the south-southeast. Tonight it'll be mostly clear with a low around 69, and those gentle winds continuing. Looking ahead to Thursday, we're in for more sunshine with temperatures climbing up to 93.
3: Right now in Anderson, it's 75 degrees with clear skies. Relative humidity is 66%, and the air is completely still with calm winds.
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6: Sunny skies this afternoon, reaching a high of 89. Keep an eye out for a light breeze from the south-southeast. Tonight, it'll be mostly clear with a low around 69, and those gentle winds continuing. Looking ahead to Thursday, we're in for more sunshine with temperatures climbing up to 93.
7: Right now in Anderson, it's 75 degrees with clear skies. Relative humidity is 66%, and the air is completely still with calm winds.
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2: Sunny skies this afternoon, reaching a high of 89. Keep an eye out for a light breeze from the south-southeast. Tonight it'll be mostly clear with a low around 69, and those gentle winds continuing. Looking ahead to Thursday, we're in for more sunshine with temperatures climbing up to 93.
3: Right now in Anderson, it's 75 degrees with clear skies. Relative humidity is 66%, and the air is completely still with calm winds.
4: Forecast complete. It is officially tie the floats together and drop the anchor degrees outside. Grab a cold one and turn us up. More music starts right now.

0: Sunny skies this afternoon, reaching a high of 89. Keep an eye out for a light breeze from the south-southeast. Tonight it'll be mostly clear with a low around 69, and those gentle winds continuing. Looking ahead to Thursday, we're in for more sunshine with temperatures climbing up to 93.
1: Right now in Anderson, it's 75 degrees with clear skies. Relative humidity is 66%, and the air is completely still with calm winds.
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0: project exists to foster a community where our neighbors have access to basic needs, shelter, and the love of Jesus Christ. At The Lot, we believe that everyone has inherent worth and inherent dignity. 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
4: Sunny skies this afternoon, reaching a high of 89. Keep an eye out for a light breeze from the south-southeast. Tonight, it'll be mostly clear with a low around 69. And those gentle winds continuing. Looking ahead to Thursday, we're in for more sunshine with temperatures climbing up to 93.
5: Right now in Anderson, it's 73 degrees, with relative humidity around 73% and clear skies overhead. Winds are calm, and visibility is about 10 miles.
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0: Sunny skies this afternoon, reaching a high of 89. Keep an eye out for a light breeze from the south-southeast. Tonight it'll be mostly clear with a low around 69, and those gentle winds continuing. Looking ahead to Thursday, we're in for more sunshine with temperatures climbing up to 93.
1: Right now in Anderson, it's 73 degrees, with relative humidity around 73% and clear skies overhead. Winds are calm, and visibility is about 10 miles.
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7: Sunny skies this afternoon, reaching a high of 89. Keep an eye out for a light breeze from the south-southeast. Tonight it'll be mostly clear with a low around 69, and those gentle winds continuing. Looking ahead to Thursday, we're in for more sunshine with temperatures climbing up to 93.
8: Right now in Anderson, it's 73 degrees, with relative humidity around 73% and clear skies overhead. Winds are calm, and visibility is about 10 miles.
9: That's sure weather. Accurate enough for Anderson and brave enough for South Carolina humidity.

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2: Sunny skies this afternoon, reaching a high of 89. Keep an eye out for a light breeze from the south-southeast. Tonight it'll be mostly clear with a low around 69, and those gentle winds continuing. Looking ahead to Thursday, we're in for more sunshine with temperatures climbing up to 93. Sunny skies this afternoon, reaching a high of 89. Keep an eye out for a light breeze from the south-southeast. Tonight it'll be mostly clear with a low around 69. And those gentle winds continuing. Looking ahead to Thursday, we're in for more sunshine with temperatures climbing up to 93.
3: Right now in Anderson, it's 73 degrees, with relative humidity around 73% and clear skies overhead. Winds are calm and visibility is about 10 miles.
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0: 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San Salido, ladies and gentlemen. 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

0: It's time for What's Happening in the Motor World This Week, your weekly look at cruise-ins, car shows, Jeep events, and other automotive happenings around the upstate and surrounding area. This week's cruise-in and car show schedule is provided by Sue King and Donnie Biggin White. 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The official start time is 4 p.m., but cars traditionally begin arriving early, especially by around 3 p.m. And here's another good reason to arrive early. The first 100 cars receive a free Cruisin' on Main t-shirt. Once you arrive, make your way to the registration table if you'd like a shirt, because they can go quickly. After the first 100 are given away, additional shirts will be available for just $5 each. Cruisin' on Main takes place along Main Street in downtown Seneca. For GPS directions, use 203 Main Street, Seneca. Vehicle parking will be located along the first half of Main Street and in the large parking lot. Participants should enter from the Ram Cat Alley end of Main Street. Friday, September 11th, it's the monthly Cruise In with a Purpose at Pitts Park, presented by Purpose Church. This cruise-in is held on the second Friday of each month from April through October. The event runs from 4 until 7 p.m., with the gate opening at 3 p.m. Judging will take place from 4 until 6:30, followed by awards at 7 p.m. It all happens at Pitts Park, 221 Sam Pitts Creek in Clarksville, Georgia. Donations are welcome, with proceeds supporting Claim Habersham for Christ. The evening will include awards, door prizes, music, food, a silent auction, activities for the kids, and plenty of great vehicles. For more information, call 706-499-3710 or 706-499-4094. Saturday, September 12th, check out the Country Charm Car Show in Anderson. 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The show will be held at 1330 Centerville Road in Anderson. For additional information, contact Tessa Fredericks at 864-844-2450. Also Saturday, September 12th, downtown Seneca welcomes Seneca Jeep Fest. The event is free and runs from 12 noon until 4 p.m. All Jeeps are welcome. For those who want to get an early start, there will also be a morning Jeep ride beginning at 8 a.m. Jeep Fest will feature plenty of Jeeps, vendors, food, and activities throughout downtown Seneca. Again, that's Seneca Jeep Fest, Saturday, September 12th, from noon until 4. And there's one more event for Saturday, September 12th. The Anderson Classic Car Club Cruise-In gets underway at 5 p.m. and continues into the evening. It will be held in the El Patron parking lot at 186 Station Drive in Anderson. Come out, enjoy the cars, visit with fellow automotive enthusiasts, and spend your Saturday evening cruising. And that's what's happening in the motor world this week. If you need information about local Westminster or Seneca area cruise-ins and car shows, you can contact Sue King at SueK9Fan at BellSouth.net or Donnie Biggin White at DLW972@Yahoo.com, and they'll try to help. And remember, all cruise-ins, car shows, times, and locations are always subject to change due to weather or other circumstances, so it's a good idea to confirm before heading out. Until next time, keep that chrome shining, keep those engines running, and we'll see you down the road on What's Happening in the Motor World this week.
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5: Sunny skies this afternoon, reaching a high of 89. Keep an eye out for a light breeze from the south-southeast. Tonight it'll be mostly clear with a low around 69, and those gentle winds continuing. Looking ahead to Thursday, we're in for more sunshine with temperatures climbing up to 93. Right now in Anderson, it's 69 degrees Fahrenheit with very humid air at 89%. And we've got clear skies overhead. Winds are calm, so it's completely still out there. And visibility is around 10 miles.
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1: And here's Heather with the weather.
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0: Sunny skies this afternoon, reaching a high of 89. Keep an eye out for a light breeze from the south-southeast. Tonight it'll be mostly clear with a low around 69, and those gentle winds continuing. Looking ahead to Thursday, we're in for more sunshine with temperatures climbing up to 93.
1: Right now in Anderson, it's 69 degrees Fahrenheit with very humid air at 89%. And we've got clear skies overhead. Winds are calm, so it's completely still out there. And visibility is around 10 miles.
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3: Sunny skies this afternoon, reaching a high of 89. Keep an eye out for a light breeze from the south-southeast. Tonight it'll be mostly clear with a low around 69, and those gentle winds continuing. Looking ahead to Thursday, we're in for more sunshine with temperatures climbing up to 93. Right now in Anderson, it's 69 degrees Fahrenheit with very humid air at 89%. And we've got clear skies overhead. Winds are calm, so it's completely still out there. And visibility is around 10 miles.
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0: Sunny skies this afternoon, reaching a high of 89. Keep an eye out for a light breeze from the south-southeast. Tonight, it'll be mostly clear with a low around 69, and those gentle winds continuing. Looking ahead to Thursday, we're in for more sunshine with temperatures climbing up to 93.
1: Right now in Anderson, it's 69 degrees Fahrenheit with very humid air at 89%. And we've got clear skies overhead. Winds are calm, so it's completely still out there. And visibility is around 10 miles.
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0: It's 6:08.
6: Sunny skies this afternoon, reaching a high of 89. Keep an eye out for a light breeze from the south-southeast. Tonight it'll be mostly clear with a low around 69, and those gentle winds continuing. Looking ahead to Thursday, we're in for more sunshine with temperatures climbing up to 93.
1: In Anderson right now, it's 66.9 degrees Fahrenheit with very high humidity at 93%. And the air is completely still out there. Skies are clear and visibility is up around 10 miles.
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This Friday morning at 9, Anderson County Administrator Rusty Burns sits down with Greg Wilson for a conversation that matters to every resident of Anderson County. 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
1: Sunny skies this afternoon, reaching a high of 89. Keep an eye out for a light breeze from the south-southeast. Tonight it'll be mostly clear with a low around 69, and those gentle winds continuing. Looking ahead to Thursday, we're in for more sunshine with temperatures climbing up to 93.
2: In Anderson right now, it's 66.9 degrees Fahrenheit with very high humidity at 93%. And the air is completely still out there. Skies are clear and visibility is up around 10 miles.
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0: Sunny skies this afternoon, reaching a high of 89. Keep an eye out for a light breeze from the south-southeast. Tonight it'll be mostly clear with a low around 69, and those gentle winds continuing. Looking ahead to Thursday, we're in for more sunshine with temperatures climbing up to 93.
1: In Anderson right now, it's 66.9 degrees Fahrenheit with very high humidity at 93%. And the air is completely still out there. Skies are clear and visibility is up around 10 miles.
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0: Sunny skies this afternoon, reaching a high of 89. Keep an eye out for a light breeze from the south-southeast. Tonight it'll be mostly clear with a low around 69, and those gentle winds continuing. Looking ahead to Thursday, we're in for more sunshine with temperatures climbing up to 93.
1: In Anderson right now, it's 66.9 degrees Fahrenheit with very high humidity at 93%. And the air is completely still out there. Skies are clear and visibility is up around 10 miles.
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5: Sunny skies this afternoon, reaching a high of 89. Keep an eye out for a light breeze from the south-southeast. Tonight it'll be mostly clear with a low around 69, and those gentle winds continuing. Looking ahead to Thursday, we're in for more sunshine with temperatures climbing up to 93.
6: Right now in Anderson, it is 66.9 degrees Fahrenheit with clear skies overhead. Relative humidity is running very high at 93%, and the air feels quite muggy despite the sunshine. Winds are completely calm at the moment.
7: 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Remember when summer meant eating watermelon outside just to see who could spit the seeds the farthest? Yeah, we miss it too. Let's bring back the good vibes with more music next.

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Every Wednesday, WALH turns back the clock to the sound that moved America. From the Temptations and the Supremes to Marvin Gaye, Stevie Wonder, the Four Tops, and more. It's 12 hours of unforgettable rhythm, harmony, and soul. 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
2: There's a hurricane headed towards Anderson, but the Yellow Jackets are ready to swarm. Friday night, Coach Jason Tone and the Teohana Yellow Jackets welcome Coach Anthony Freight and the Wren Hurricane in another battle of Anderson County teams. Last season, Hanna put 40 points on the board in a 40-27 victory over Wren. Can the Jackets strike again?
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1: Sunny skies are on the agenda today as we heat things up to a high of 93. Expect a light west-southwest breeze floating around. Tonight, we'll be basking in mostly clear conditions, cooling off to around 71. Looking ahead to Friday, there's a slight chance of showers and thunderstorms after 5 p.m., but we'll still see plenty of sunshine with a high hitting 94. Don't forget, it could feel like a steamy 100 out there. Keep those umbrellas nearby just in case.
2: Right now in Anderson, it is 66.9 degrees Fahrenheit with clear skies overhead. Relative humidity is running very high at 93%, and the air feels quite muggy despite the sunshine. Winds are completely calm at the moment.
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Woody, posting a poster of Poncho and Cisco on California Day. She says she believes in a Robin Hood and brotherhood and colors of green and gray.

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Happy birthday, Mr. President.

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0: Sunny skies are on the agenda today as we heat things up to a high of 93. Expect a light west-southwest breeze floating around. Tonight we'll be basking in mostly clear conditions, cooling off to around 71. Looking ahead to Friday, there's a slight chance of showers and thunderstorms after 5 p.m., but we'll still see plenty of sunshine with a high hitting 94. Don't forget, it could feel like a steamy 100 out there. Keep those umbrellas nearby just in case.
1: Right now in Anderson, it is 66.9 degrees Fahrenheit with clear skies overhead. Relative humidity is running very high at 93%, and the air feels quite muggy despite the sunshine. Winds are completely calm at the moment.
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0: Sunny skies are on the agenda today as we heat things up to a high of 93. Expect a light west-southwest breeze floating around. Tonight, we'll be basking in mostly clear conditions, cooling off to around 71. Looking ahead to Friday, there's a slight chance of showers and thunderstorms after 5 p.m., but we'll still see plenty of sunshine with a high hitting 94. Don't forget, it could feel like a steamy 100 out there. Keep those umbrellas nearby just in case. Checking our current conditions in Anderson, it's 68 degrees with a very humid atmosphere, about 93% relative humidity. Winds are completely calm, visibility is around 10 miles, and the sky is clear.
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1: Sunny skies are on the agenda today as we heat things up to a high of 93. Expect a light west-southwest breeze floating around. Tonight we'll be basking in mostly clear conditions, cooling off to around 71. Looking ahead to Friday, there's a slight chance of showers and thunderstorms after 5 p.m., but we'll still see plenty of sunshine with a high hitting 94. Don't forget, it could feel like a steamy 100 out there. Keep those umbrellas nearby just in case. Checking our current conditions in Anderson, it's 68 degrees with a very humid atmosphere, about 93% relative humidity. Winds are completely calm. Visibility is around 10 miles. And the sky is clear.
5: Keep WALH tuned in, because around here, the weather changes faster than traffic on Clemson Boulevard.

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1: Sunny skies are on the agenda today as we heat things up to a high of 93. Expect a light west-southwest breeze floating around. Tonight we'll be basking in mostly clear conditions, cooling off to around 71. Looking ahead to Friday, there's a slight chance of showers and thunderstorms after 5 p.m., but we'll still see plenty of sunshine with a high hitting 94. Don't forget, it could feel like a steamy 100 out there. Keep those umbrellas nearby just in case. Checking our current conditions in Anderson, it's 68 degrees with a very humid atmosphere, about 93% relative humidity. Winds are completely calm, visibility is around 10 miles, and the sky is clear.
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0: Sunny skies are on the agenda today as we heat things up to a high of 93. Expect a light west-southwest breeze floating around. Tonight we'll be basking in mostly clear conditions, cooling off to around 71. Looking ahead to Friday, there's a slight chance of showers and thunderstorms after 5 p.m., but we'll still see plenty of sunshine with a high hitting 94. Don't forget, it could feel like a steamy 100 out there. Keep those umbrellas nearby just in case. Checking our current conditions in Anderson, it's 68 degrees with a very humid atmosphere, about 93% relative humidity. Winds are completely calm, visibility is around 10 miles, and the sky is clear.
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0: Sunny skies are on the agenda today as we heat things up to a high of 93. Expect a light west-southwest breeze floating around. Tonight we'll be basking in mostly clear conditions, cooling off to around 71. Looking ahead to Friday, there's a slight chance of showers and thunderstorms after 5 p.m., but we'll still see plenty of sunshine with a high hitting 94. Don't forget, it could feel like a steamy 100 out there. Keep those umbrellas nearby just in case. Checking our current conditions in Anderson, it's 68 degrees with a very humid atmosphere, about 93% relative humidity. Winds are completely calm, visibility is around 10 miles, and the sky is clear.
1: Clemson traffic to downtown Anderson, may your AC work harder than the humidity.
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0: Sunny skies are on the agenda today as we heat things up to a high of 93. Expect a light west-southwest breeze floating around. Tonight we'll be basking in mostly clear conditions, cooling off to around 71. Looking ahead to Friday, there's a slight chance of showers and thunderstorms after 5 p.m., but we'll still see plenty of sunshine with a high hitting 94. Don't forget, it could feel like a steamy 100 out there. Keep those umbrellas nearby just in case.
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Sunny skies are on the agenda today as we heat things up to a high of 93. Expect a light west-southwest breeze floating around. Tonight we'll be basking in mostly clear conditions, cooling off to around 71. Looking ahead to Friday, there's a slight chance of showers and thunderstorms after 5 p.m., but we'll still see plenty of sunshine with a high hitting 94. Don't forget, it could feel like a steamy 100 out there. Keep those umbrellas nearby just in case.

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1: 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That's your WALH forecast.
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0: Sunny skies are on the agenda today as we heat things up to a high of 93. Expect a light west-southwest breeze floating around. Tonight, we'll be basking in mostly clear conditions, cooling off to around 71. Looking ahead to Friday, there's a slight chance of showers and thunderstorms after 5 p.m., but we'll still see plenty of sunshine with a high hitting 94. Don't forget, it could feel like a steamy 100 out there. Keep those umbrellas nearby just in case. Right now in Anderson, it's 75 degrees with clear skies, and the air is pretty muggy with relative humidity around 84%. We've got a light breeze from the west, about 3 miles per hour, with visibility running near 10 miles.
2: That's your forecast. A little sun, a little breeze, and a whole lot of Anderson County.
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0: Sunny skies are on the agenda today as we heat things up to a high of 93. Expect a light west-southwest breeze floating around. Tonight, we'll be basking in mostly clear conditions, cooling off to around 71. Looking ahead to Friday, there's a slight chance of showers and thunderstorms after 5 p.m., but we'll still see plenty of sunshine with a high hitting 94. Don't forget, it could feel like a steamy 100 out there. Keep those umbrellas nearby just in case.
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Sunny skies are on the agenda today as we heat things up to a high of 93. Expect a light west-southwest breeze floating around. Tonight, we'll be basking in mostly clear conditions, cooling off to around 71. Looking ahead to Friday, there's a slight chance of showers and thunderstorms after 5 p.m., but we'll still see plenty of sunshine with a high hitting 94. Don't forget, it could feel like a steamy 100 out there. Keep those umbrellas nearby just in case.

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6: Sunny skies are on the agenda today as we heat things up to a high of 93. Expect a light west-southwest breeze floating around. Tonight, we'll be basking in mostly clear conditions, cooling off to around 71. Looking ahead to Friday, there's a slight chance of showers and thunderstorms after 5 p.m., but we'll still see plenty of sunshine with a high hitting 94. Don't forget, it could feel like a steamy 100 out there. Keep those umbrellas nearby just in case. Right now in Anderson, it's 75 degrees with clear skies, and the air is pretty muggy, with relative humidity around 84%. We've got a light breeze from the west, about 3 miles per hour, with visibility running near 10 miles.
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8: Sunny skies are on the agenda today as we heat things up to a high of 93. Expect a light west-southwest breeze floating around. Tonight, we'll be basking in mostly clear conditions, cooling off to around 71. Looking ahead to Friday, there's a slight chance of showers and thunderstorms after 5 p.m., but we'll still see plenty of sunshine with a high hitting 94. Don't forget, it could feel like a steamy 100 out there. Keep those umbrellas nearby just in case.
9: In Anderson right now, it's 81 degrees with 69% humidity and clear skies. Winds are coming from the west-southwest at about 12 miles per hour.
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1: Sunny skies are on the agenda today as we heat things up to a high of 93. Expect a light west-southwest breeze floating around. Tonight we'll be basking in mostly clear conditions, cooling off to around 71. Looking ahead to Friday, there's a slight chance of showers and thunderstorms after 5 p.m., but we'll still see plenty of sunshine with a high hitting 94. Don't forget, it could feel like a steamy 100 out there. Keep those umbrellas nearby just in case.
2: In Anderson right now, it's 81 degrees with 69% humidity and clear skies. Winds are coming from the west-southwest at about 12 miles per hour.
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And that's why you never seen a unicorn to this very day.

0: Sunny skies are on the agenda today as we heat things up to a high of 93. Expect a light west-southwest breeze floating around. Tonight, we'll be basking in mostly clear conditions, cooling off to around 71. Looking ahead to Friday, there's a slight chance of showers and thunderstorms after 5 p.m., but we'll still see plenty of sunshine with a high hitting 94. Don't forget, it could feel like a steamy 100 out there. Keep those umbrellas nearby just in case.
1: In Anderson right now, it's 81 degrees with 69% humidity and clear skies. Winds are coming from the west-southwest at about 12 miles per hour.
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1: Sunny skies are on the agenda today as we heat things up to a high of 93. Expect a light west-southwest breeze floating around. Tonight we'll be basking in mostly clear conditions, cooling off to around 71. Looking ahead to Friday, there's a slight chance of showers and thunderstorms after 5 p.m., but we'll still see plenty of sunshine with a high hitting 94. Don't forget, it could feel like a steamy 100 out there. Keep those umbrellas nearby just in case.
2: In Anderson right now, it's 81 degrees with 69% humidity and clear skies. Winds are coming from the west-southwest at about 12 miles per hour.
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1: Sunny skies are on the agenda today as we heat things up to a high of 93. Expect a light west-southwest breeze floating around. Tonight, we'll be basking in mostly clear conditions, cooling off to around 71. Looking ahead to Friday, there's a slight chance of showers and thunderstorms after 5 p.m., but we'll still see plenty of sunshine with a high hitting 94. Don't forget, it could feel like a steamy 100 out there. Keep those umbrellas nearby just in case.
5: In Anderson right now, it's 84 degrees with clear skies. Relative humidity is at 60%, and we're seeing a light breeze from the west around 9 miles per hour.
6: If you're headed through Powdersville, Piedmont, or Pelzer, dress like the forecast may change its mind.

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1: Sunny skies are on the agenda today as we heat things up to a high of 93. Expect a light west-southwest breeze floating around. Tonight we'll be basking in mostly clear conditions, cooling off to around 71. Looking ahead to Friday, there's a slight chance of showers and thunderstorms after 5 p.m., but we'll still see plenty of sunshine with a high hitting 94. Don't forget, it could feel like a steamy 100 out there. Keep those umbrellas nearby just in case.
2: In Anderson right now, it's 84 degrees with clear skies. Relative humidity is at 60%, and we're seeing a light breeze from the west around 9 miles per hour.
3: And that's the summer forecast. 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

0: Sunny skies are on the agenda today as we heat things up to a high of 93. Expect a light west-southwest breeze floating around. Tonight, we'll be basking in mostly clear conditions, cooling off to around 71. Looking ahead to Friday, there's a slight chance of showers and thunderstorms after 5 p.m., but we'll still see plenty of sunshine with a high hitting 94. Don't forget, it could feel like a steamy 100 out there. Keep those umbrellas nearby just in case. Sunny skies are on the agenda today as we heat things up to a high of 93. Expect a light west-southwest breeze floating around. Tonight, we'll be basking in mostly clear conditions, cooling off to around 71. Looking ahead to Friday, there's a slight chance of showers and thunderstorms after 5 p.m., but we'll still see plenty of sunshine with a high hitting 94. Don't forget, it could feel like a steamy 100 out there. Keep those umbrellas nearby just in case.
1: In Anderson right now, it's 84 degrees with clear skies. Relative humidity is at 60%, and we're seeing a light breeze from the west around 9 miles per hour.
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The summer box office has been huge, $4.6 billion, selling over 322 million tickets, the best summer on record. 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

'Tis the most wonderful time of the year, from college football to NFL. 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Coming up tonight, the 49ers and the Rams. 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
2: Sunny skies are on the agenda today as we heat things up to a high of 93. Expect a light west-southwest breeze floating around. Tonight, we'll be basking in mostly clear conditions, cooling off to around 71. Looking ahead to Friday, there's a slight chance of showers and thunderstorms after 5 p.m., but we'll still see plenty of sunshine with a high hitting 94. Don't forget, it could feel like a steamy 100 out there. Keep those umbrellas nearby just in case.
3: Checking our current conditions in Anderson, it's 86 degrees Fahrenheit with clear skies overhead. Relative humidity is at 55%, and we've
4: That's your weather. Brought to you by clouds that clearly did not read the schedule.
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Hi there, it's Pat Quinn with Jimmy Hall, Red Willie, Street Corner, Serenade.

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0: 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Rick Lee, Steve Long, Eddie Howie, Don Leonard, our lead vocalist with Sounds of Motown, Rock and Roll, and more. 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

0: Sunny skies are on the agenda today as we heat things up to a high of 93. Expect a light west-southwest breeze floating around. Tonight, we'll be basking in mostly clear conditions, cooling off to around 71. Looking ahead to Friday, there's a slight chance of showers and thunderstorms after 5 p.m., but we'll still see plenty of sunshine with a high hitting 94. Don't forget, it could feel like a steamy 100 out there. Keep those umbrellas nearby just in case.
1: Checking our current conditions in Anderson, it's 86 degrees Fahrenheit with clear skies overhead. Relative humidity is at 55%, and we've got a light breeze from the west at about 6 miles per hour.
2: And that's your look at the sky? Perfect weather to go head down to the water and watch people yell at each other trying to back a boat trailer down the ramp. 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

Kevin Locked On to the one station that everyone in the office can agree on. 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Smith.

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0: sunny skies this afternoon, hitting a high near 93. Expect a gentle southwest breeze around 6 miles per hour. Tonight, will be mostly clear, cooling down to about 71. Now, looking ahead to Friday, there's a slight chance of some showers or thunderstorms after 5 p.m. The sun will be shining bright again, with a high near 94, and heat index values soaring to 100. So, don't forget to stay hydrated.
1: Checking our current conditions in Anderson, South Carolina, it is 88 degrees Fahrenheit with clear skies. Humidity is at 48%, and we have a light to moderate breeze from the west-southwest at about 12.
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6: Sunny skies this afternoon, hitting a high near 93. Expect a gentle southwest breeze around 6 miles per hour. Tonight will be mostly clear, cooling down to about 71. Now, looking ahead to Friday, there's a slight chance of some showers or thunderstorms after 5 p.m. The sun will be shining bright again, with a high near 94, and heat index values soaring to 100. So, don't forget to stay hydrated.
7: Checking our current conditions in Anderson, South Carolina. It is 88 degrees Fahrenheit with clear skies. Humidity is at 48%, and we have a light to moderate breeze from the west-southwest at about 12 miles per hour.
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1: Sunny skies this afternoon, hitting a high near 93. Expect a gentle southwest breeze around 6 miles per hour. Tonight, will be mostly clear, cooling down to about 71. Now, looking ahead to Friday, there's a slight chance of some showers or thunderstorms after 5 p.m. The sun will be shining bright again, with a high near 94, and heat index values soaring to 100. So, don't forget to stay hydrated.
2: Checking our current conditions in Anderson, South Carolina. It is 88 degrees Fahrenheit with clear skies. Humidity is at 48%, and we have a light to moderate breeze from the west-southwest at about 12 miles per hour.
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0: sunny skies this afternoon, hitting a high near 93. Expect a gentle southwest breeze around 6 miles per hour. Tonight, will be mostly clear, cooling down to about 71. Now, looking ahead to Friday, there's a slight chance of some showers or thunderstorms after 5 p.m. The sun will be shining bright again, with a high near 94, and heat index values soaring to 100. So, don't forget to stay hydrated.
1: Checking our current conditions in Anderson, South Carolina, it is 88 degrees Fahrenheit with clear skies. Humidity is at 48%, and we have a light to moderate breeze from the west-southwest at about 12 miles per hour.
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0: Sunny skies this afternoon, hitting a high near 93. Expect a gentle southwest breeze around 6 miles per hour. Tonight, will be mostly clear, cooling down to about 71. Now, looking ahead to Friday, there's a slight chance of some showers or thunderstorms after 5 p.m. The sun will be shining bright again, with a high near 94, and heat index values soaring to 100. So, don't forget to stay hydrated.
1: Checking our current conditions in Anderson, South Carolina. It is 88 degrees Fahrenheit with clear skies. Humidity is at 48%, and we have a light to moderate breeze.

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1: Sunny skies this afternoon, hitting a high near 93. Expect a gentle southwest breeze around 6 miles per hour. Tonight will be mostly clear, cooling down to about 71. Now, looking ahead to Friday, there's a slight chance of some showers or thunderstorms after 5 p.m. The sun will be shining bright again, with a high near 94, and heat index values soaring to 100. So, don't forget to stay hydrated.
7: In Anderson, it's 89 degrees Fahrenheit with clear skies. Relative humidity is at 44%, and we've got a light breeze blowing from the west at 7 miles per hour.
8: Weather update complete. Enjoy the sunshine, but remember, there's a very fine line between a golden tan and looking like a cooked lobster. 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
2: There's a hurricane headed towards Anderson, but the Yellow Jackets are ready to swarm. Friday night, Coach Jason Tone and the Teal-Hanna Yellow Jackets welcome Coach Anthony Freight and the Wren Hurricane in another battle of Anderson County teams. Last season, Hanna put 40 points on the board and a 40-27 victory over Wren. Can the Jackets strike again?
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everyone. 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Every Wednesday, WALH turns back the clock to the sound that moved America. From the Temptations and the Supremes to Marvin Gaye, Stevie Wonder, the Four Tops, and more. 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
2: Sunny skies this afternoon. Hitting a high near 93. Expect a gentle southwest breeze around 6 miles per hour. Tonight, will be mostly clear, cooling down to about 71. Now, looking ahead to Friday, there's a slight chance of some showers or thunderstorms after 5 p.m. The sun will be shining bright again, with a high near 94, and heat index values soaring to 100. So, don't forget to stay hydrated.
3: In Anderson, it's 89 degrees Fahrenheit with clear skies. Relative humidity is at 44%, and we've got a light breeze blowing from the west at 7 miles per hour.
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0: sunny skies this afternoon, hitting a high near 93. Expect a gentle southwest breeze around 6 miles per hour. Tonight, will be mostly clear, cooling down to about 71. Now, looking ahead to Friday, there's a slight chance of some showers or thunderstorms after 5 p.m. The sun will be shining bright again, with a high near 94, and heat index values soaring to 100. So, don't forget to stay hydrated.
1: In Anderson, it's 89 degrees Fahrenheit with clear skies. Relative humidity is at 44%, and we've got a light breeze blowing from the west at 7 miles per hour.
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4: Sunny skies this afternoon, hitting a high near 93. Expect a gentle southwest breeze around 6 miles per hour. Tonight will be mostly clear, cooling down to about 71. Now, looking ahead to Friday, there's a slight chance of some showers or thunderstorms after 5 p.m. The sun will be shining bright again, with a high near 94, and heat index values soaring to 100. So, don't forget to stay hydrated.
5: In Anderson, it's 89 degrees Fahrenheit with clear skies. Relative humidity is at 44%, and we've got a light breeze blowing from the west at 7 miles per hour.
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2: Sunny skies this afternoon, hitting a high near 93. Expect a gentle southwest breeze around 6 miles per hour. Tonight will be mostly clear, cooling down to about 71. Now, looking ahead to Friday, there's a slight chance of some showers or thunderstorms after 5 p.m. The sun will be shining bright again, with a high near 94, and heat index values soaring to 100. So, don't forget to stay hydrated.
8: In Anderson right now, it's 90 degrees with mostly clear skies. Relative humidity is down around 42%, and visibility is about 10 miles. Winds are variable at about 5 miles per hour, so it's a light breeze out there.
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1: Sunny skies this afternoon, hitting a high near 93. Expect a gentle southwest breeze around 6 miles per hour. Tonight will be mostly clear, cooling down to about 71. Now, looking ahead to Friday, there's a slight chance of some showers or thunderstorms after 5 p.m. The sun will be shining bright again, with a high near 94, and heat index values soaring to 100. So, don't forget to stay hydrated.
2: In Anderson right now, it's 90 degrees with mostly clear skies. Relative humidity is down around 42%, and visibility is about 10 miles. Winds are variable at about 5 miles per hour, so it's a light breeze out there.
3: Sunshine today, clouds tomorrow, and somewhere near Lake Hartwell, somebody's still grilling.

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1: 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The official start time is 4 p.m., but cars traditionally begin arriving early, especially by around 3 p.m. And here's another good reason to arrive early. 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After the first 100 are given away, additional shirts will be available for just $5 each. Cruisin' on Main takes place along Main Street in downtown Seneca. For GPS directions, use 203 Main Street, Seneca. Vehicle parking will be located along the first half of Main Street and in the large parking lot. Participants should enter from the Ram Cat Alley end of Main Street. Friday, September 11th, it's the monthly Cruise In with a Purpose at Pitts Park, presented by Purpose Church. This cruise-in is held on the second Friday of each month from April through October. The event runs from 4 until 7 p.m., with the gate opening at 3 p.m. Judging will take place from 4 until 6:30, followed by awards at 7 p.m. It all happens at Pitts Park, 221 Sam Pitts Creek in Clarksville, Georgia. Donations are welcome, with proceeds supporting Claim Habersham for Christ. The evening will include awards, door prizes, music, food, a silent auction, activities for the kids, and plenty of great vehicles. For more information, call 706-499-3710 or 706-499-4094. Saturday, September 12th, check out the Country Charm Car Show in Anderson. Registration is just $10. The show will be held at 1330 Centerville Road in Anderson. For additional information, contact Tessa Fredericks at 864-844-2450. Also Saturday, September 12th, downtown Seneca welcomes Seneca Jeep Fest. The event is free and runs from 12 noon until 4 p.m. All Jeeps are welcome. For those who want to get an early start, there will also be a morning Jeep ride beginning at 8 a.m. Jeep Fest will feature plenty of Jeeps, vendors, food, and activities throughout downtown Seneca. Again, that's Seneca Jeep Fest, Saturday, September 12th, from noon until 4. And there's one more event for Saturday, September 12th. The Anderson Classic Car Club Cruise-In gets underway at 5 p.m. and continues into the evening. It will be held in the El Patron parking lot at 186 Station Drive in Anderson. Come out, enjoy the cars, visit with fellow automotive enthusiasts, and spend your Saturday evening cruising. And that's What's Happening in the Motor World This Week. If you need information about local Westminster or Seneca area cruise-ins and car shows, you can contact Sue King at SueK9Fan at BellSouth.net or Donnie Biggin White at DLW972@Yahoo.com, and they'll try to help. And remember, all cruise-ins, car shows, times, and locations are always subject to change due to weather or other circumstances, so it's a good idea to confirm before heading out. Until next time, keep that chrome shining, keep those engines running, and we'll see you down the road on What's Happening in the Motor World This Week.
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6: Why, it's Little Red Riding Hood.

invincible. My poems are soft green. My poems are also flaming crimson. My poems are like a wounded fawn seeking refuge in the forest. The last verse says, con los pobres de la tierra. With the poor people of this earth I want to share

0: sunny skies this afternoon, hitting a high near 93. Expect a gentle southwest breeze around 6 miles per hour. Tonight, will be mostly clear, cooling down to about 71. Now, looking ahead to Friday, there's a slight chance of some showers or thunderstorms after 5 p.m. The sun will be shining bright again, with a high near 94, and heat index values soaring to 100. So, don't forget to stay hydrated.
1: In Anderson right now, it's 90 degrees with mostly clear skies. Relative humidity is down around 42%, and visibility is about 10 miles. Winds are variable at about 5 miles per hour, so it's a light breeze out there.
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0: sunny skies this afternoon, hitting a high near 93. Expect a gentle southwest breeze around 6 miles per hour. Tonight, will be mostly clear, cooling down to about 71. Now, looking ahead to Friday, there's a slight chance of some showers or thunderstorms after 5 p.m. The sun will be shining bright again, with a high near 94, and heat index values soaring to 100. So, don't forget to stay hydrated.
1: In Anderson right now, it's 90 degrees with mostly clear skies. Relative humidity is down around 42%, and visibility is about 10 miles. Winds are variable at about 5 miles per hour, so it's a light breeze out there.
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6: Sunny skies this afternoon, hitting a high near 93. Expect a gentle southwest breeze around 6 miles per hour. Tonight will be mostly clear, cooling down to about 71. Now, looking ahead to Friday, there's a slight chance of some showers or thunderstorms after 5 p.m. The sun will be shining bright again, with a high near 94, and heat index values soaring to 100. So, don't forget to stay hydrated.
7: Checking our current conditions in Anderson, South Carolina, it's 90 degrees with mostly clear skies. Relative humidity is at 42%, and we've got a light breeze that's variable around 5 miles per hour. Visibility is about 10 miles.
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1: Sunny skies this afternoon, hitting a high near 93. Expect a gentle southwest breeze around 6 miles per hour. Tonight, will be mostly clear, cooling down to about 71. Now, looking ahead to Friday, there's a slight chance of some showers or thunderstorms after 5 p.m. The sun will be shining bright again, with a high near 94, and heat index values soaring to 100. So, don't forget to stay hydrated.
2: Checking our current conditions in Anderson, South Carolina, it's 90 degrees with mostly clear skies. Relative humidity is at 42%, and we've got a light breeze that's variable around 5 miles per hour. Visibility is about 10 miles.
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5: WALA.

sunny skies this afternoon, hitting a high near 93. Expect a gentle southwest breeze around 6 miles per hour. Tonight, will be mostly clear, cooling down to about 71.

0: Now, looking ahead to Friday, there's a slight chance of some showers or thunderstorms after 5 p.m. The sun will be shining bright again, with a high near 94, and heat index values soaring to 100. So, don't forget to stay hydrated.
1: Right now in Anderson, it's 91 degrees with partly cloudy skies. Relative humidity is at 40%, and we've got a light breeze with winds coming from the west at about 3 miles per hour.
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1: Sunny skies this afternoon, hitting a high near 93. Expect a gentle southwest breeze around 6 miles per hour. Tonight will be mostly clear, cooling down to about 71. Now, looking ahead to Friday, there's a slight chance of some showers or thunderstorms after 5 p.m. The sun will be shining bright again, with a high near 94, and heat index values soaring to 100. So, don't forget to stay hydrated.
5: Right now in Anderson, it's 91 degrees with partly cloudy skies. Relative humidity is at 40%, and we've got a light breeze with winds coming from the west at about 3 miles per hour.
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2: A hurricane headed towards Anderson, but the Yellow Jackets are ready to swarm. Friday night, Coach Jason Tone and the Teohana Yellow Jackets welcome Coach Anthony Freight and the Wren Hurricane in another battle of Anderson County teams. Last season, Hanna put 40 points on the board in a 40-27 victory over Wren. Can the Jackets strike again?
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1: Sunny skies this afternoon, hitting a high near 93. Expect a gentle southwest breeze around 6 miles per hour. Tonight will be mostly clear, cooling down to about 71. Now, looking ahead to Friday, there's a slight chance of some showers or thunderstorms after 5 p.m. The sun will be shining bright again, with a high near 94, and heat index values soaring to 100. So, don't forget to stay hydrated.
2: Right now in Anderson, it's 91 degrees with partly cloudy skies. Relative humidity is at 40%, and we've got a light breeze with winds coming from the west at about 3 miles per hour.
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0: sunny skies this afternoon, hitting a high near 93. Expect a gentle southwest breeze around 6 miles per hour. Tonight, will be mostly clear, cooling down to about 71. Now, looking ahead to Friday, there's a slight chance of some showers or thunderstorms after 5 p.m. The sun will be shining bright again, with a high near 94, and heat index values soaring to 100. So, don't forget to stay hydrated.
1: Right now in Anderson, it's 91 degrees with partly cloudy skies. Relative humidity is at 40%, and we've got a light breeze with winds coming from the west at about 3 miles per hour.
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0: sunny skies this afternoon, hitting a high near 93. Expect a gentle southwest breeze around 6 miles per hour. Tonight, will be mostly clear, cooling down to about 71. Now, looking ahead to Friday, there's a slight chance of some showers or thunderstorms after 5 p.m. The sun will be shining bright again, with a high near 94, and heat index values soaring to 100. So, don't forget to stay hydrated.
1: Right now in Anderson, it's 91 degrees with partly cloudy skies. Relative humidity is at 40%, and we've got a light breeze with winds coming from the west at about 3 miles per hour.
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6: And here's Heather with the weather.
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9: Sunny skies this afternoon, hitting a high near 93. Expect a gentle southwest breeze around 6 miles per hour. Tonight will be mostly clear, cooling down to about 71. Now, looking ahead to Friday, there's a slight chance of some showers or thunderstorms after 5 p.m. The sun will be shining bright again, with a high near 94, and heat index values soaring to 100. So, don't forget to stay hydrated.
10: Right now in Anderson, it's 92 degrees with about 39% relative humidity. Winds are coming from the west-southwest at around 10 miles per hour, and visibility is running near 10 miles under clear skies.
4: That's the forecast. 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
1: Sunny skies this afternoon, hitting a high near 93. Expect a gentle southwest breeze around 6 miles per hour. Tonight, will be mostly clear, cooling down to about 71. Now, looking ahead to Friday, there's a slight chance of some showers or thunderstorms after 5 p.m. The sun will be shining bright again, with a high near 94, and heat index values soaring to 100. So, don't forget to stay hydrated.
2: Right now in Anderson, it's 92 degrees with about 39% relative humidity. Winds are coming from the west-southwest at around 10 miles per hour, and visibility is running near 10 miles under clear skies.
3: And that's your look at the sky. Perfect weather to go head down to the water and watch people yell at each other trying to back a boat trailer down the ramp. Let's get back to the music.

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0: Live from Anderson, South Carolina, it's time for TL Hanna Lady Jacket Volleyball. The hive is packed, the energy is electric, and your Yellow Jackets are ready to defend home court. Every serve, every spike, and every point starts right now. To take you courtside for all the action, here is your play-by-play announcer, Susanna White.
1: Hello and welcome to the Yellow Jacket Sports Network. My name is Susanna White. I have Ryan helping me again tonight, and I really appreciate his help. We have Teal Hanna going against Fallon in high school. This will not be the only time they go against each other this season. This schedule, they play a lot of the same people, at least Teal Hanna does. So we will see Fallon in again. Of course, it will be an away game this time. But at least for tonight, this is their first time going against each other. So far, Fallon Inn has had a 7-5 season. They're ahead in their season compared to some of the other teams, while Teal Hanna has remained sort of consistent, having a 6-5 season so far. So Ryan, we talked a little bit before. I mentioned that this would be a pretty similar matchup. They both went against Malden beforehand. And other than that, we haven't really been able to compare them. They both lost to Malden, but as of right now, based on warm-ups, both teams are looking very, very strong.
2: Right. As we were talking about it earlier, it seems as though it's going to be a very interesting match. It's going to have a lot of good serves, spikes. There's a lot of good people to watch out for. From Fountain Inn, we got number 6, Julia Wright. She's a junior, and she's their current statistical leader in kills per set, about 2.6 kills per set, actually, and that's a pretty good number here. A lot of juniors and seniors on this team. They even have a freshman setter, Reagan Bunrick. Despite being a freshman, she has already been directing the Hanna offense and leading the Yellow Jackets, assisting the Green Match.
1: That's right. And I mean, for Teal Hanna, you have Mary Grace Mitchell. She's also a freshman this year. Reagan, she is on the more defensive side of things, but certainly up and coming on the offensive end. You have Mary Grace Mitchell as well as Addison Galloway. She's a junior, but I'm excited to see how they utilize her this game. She was a star last game against Greer that we covered last week. But I'm very excited. You also have one of your seniors, Erin Lita. She's very prominent. She was fantastic last year. But based on stats, Mary Grace Mitchell has surpassed all of the seniors as a ninth grader and is leading in kills, so spikes, of
2: right.
1: course. But then when you have the serves and service aces, you have Serenity Eichmann, who is very consistent, as well as Peyton Miller, who tends to take over the serving and makes it very consistent.
2: Yes, it's definitely going to be a very interesting game. There's a lot of seniors here as well, and you know, seniors, they've been working on this for a while, so they've
1: yes.
2: got that collaboration and effort. They know how people are and how they work together well with others.
1: That's right. I mean, we spoke about it last game, but everyone who's on the court right now have been working with each other for about 4 years. And especially last year, we had about 6 seniors graduate, but this year we have a larger senior class graduating. I believe it's 10. Roughly.
2: Wow.
1: So they're definitely going to have to recruit some younger players for next year. But so far, all the younger players have not been struggling.
2: Well, that's a good thing. And it's honestly the same thing over at the Fountain Inn side of things. They've got around 7 seniors, as well as a mix of some sophomores and juniors. So, you know, they've been working well together, and hopefully that'll show in tonight's game.
1: I believe it will. I think that both of these teams are very evenly matched. I've looked. It looks like Miss Nelson, Brickelli Nelson for Fountain Inn. She tends to be their defensive star
2: okay.
1: of things. Again, with the service aces and all the serves and the sets, she's had the most assists, I believe 45 assists so far in their season. And that is pivotal to
2: wow.
1: scoring.
2: Yes. I mean, definitely.
1: Assists. Can be considered as multiple different things. I assume she was a setter, but that can mean she's a libero. That can also mean she's a regular player. Assist just means that you're the second person to touch the ball before you get the point.
2: Right, right. So who do you think is going to be the star player of this game?
1: So consistently, you have Mary Grace Mitchell and Teal Hanna, but then you also have Lily Wright mm-hmm. for Fountain Inn. Both of them seem to be pretty equal. Lily Wright is a junior. but they both seem to be very evenly matched. I was looking at the season stats for this season, obviously.
2: Right.
1: And they seem to be, again, very evenly matched. Both very powerful hitters, very strong servers, and they seem to complement well with the rest of their team.
2: Right. And, you know, Fountain Inn's got a lot of great people, like I was saying earlier. Candace White is actually a pretty good defensive and been leading into their back row defenders. And, you know, it can be a real damaging point because they can be right at the net or it can be at the back. Anywhere on the court is important as any.
1: That's right. I mean, from what I've seen and what I've read, Fountain is very strong blocking. And blocking can be very pivotal. Not only can it stop the opponents from scoring, but you also kind of get a bonus touch on the ball. Of course, if you block the ball, that does not count as one of your three touches that you have in order to get it over. So you can really utilize that to push it somewhere or just to deflect it to and not have to take such a hard, powerful shot from a hitter. You can block it, and then your libero or whoever can get to it, and then you can continue your play with your 3 points.
2: Right.
1: But, yes, yeah, so far, still getting warmed up. Right now, Fallon is serving. I'm very excited. Thank you all for tuning in. This is the second game of our broadcasting season, at least for volleyball. I was talking to one of the players before the game, Addison Galloway, actually. She was talking about how she scouted. They all scouted out the team, and the coach really wanted to work on placement.
2: Really?
1: Of shots and of serves, just so that, well, I, in my opinion,
2: okay,
1: everyone could think differently, but placement, in my opinion, is significantly more important than power when it comes to, like, serving and hitting.
2: Okay.
1: Just because you can hit it as hard as you want.
2: Sure.
1: But if the blockers are any good, then they're going to be able to stop it immediately. And then, of course, if you hit it directly towards someone, you're not really doing yourself any favors.
2: Right.
1: But if you can really serve or hit and put it in the back corners, where people aren't traditionally are not there, then that would be a great thing to utilize. And they were working on that. They were working on serving consistencies. I know last game, Serenity Eichmann had a 7 serving streak at some point, and she's absolutely phenomenal. She's kind of the queen of defense, at least for Teal Hannah. So I'm excited to see how the seniors shine, but as well as just more proof to how the freshmen and the sophomores are just coming up and showing potential.
2: Now, Susanna, I have a question for you. As somebody who doesn't know all that well about volleyball here, what makes a good setter? Because anybody can spike, but what makes a good setter?
1: So I was a setter myself when I played volleyball. You, as setter, you really need to be able to control the court and get a hold of it. Things can go pretty crazy. It can get really frantic, especially when you have a really tough serve or a really tough hitter and your libero or your back row player is able to get it up. The ball can be spinning really fast, can be going super fast, and it can, so you really need to be sure to slow down the ball and control things and really settle your side of the court in order for you to actually do something. But right now, before the game starts, we're about to go into the national anthem. And then we'll go into the rosters for both teams, and we'll let you listen to that. So we'll come back to you in just a second for the game.
2: And we just want to send a quick shout-out to our listeners in Fountain Inn in Piedmont, in California. Thank you so much for listening in. Every listener means a lot to us. But this is going to be a great game. We're excited to see it, and we're excited to tell you guys what's happening live on the air as it's happening. But here comes the national anthem.

We found inferior players this evening. Number 1, Jillian Hubb. Number 2, Taylor Giles. Number 3, Tess Criswell. Number 4, Raquel Nelson. Number 5, Olivia Lee. Number 6, Lily Wright. Number 7, Lucy Unisys. Number 8, Brittany Nelson. Number 9, Bethany Brown. Number 10, Brooklyn Burgess. Number 11, Candace White. Number 13, Sienna Leary. Number 14, Isabel Anderson.

0: Okay, welcome back. Welcome back,
1: guys.
0: Sorry, they were going through the roster and decided to turn off the lights.
1: It definitely threw me in for a loop, but you know what? I love the entrance. It hyped up the players and it hyped up the game. So hopefully it's going to be a really great game today.
0: Absolutely. It kind of spooked me a little bit. We were just plunged into darkness, but we're about to get ready for the game. There's so much support. I don't know if you guys heard all the cheering and stuff, but from both sides, you have friends, you have family, and you have just the players themselves always trying to get hype and trying to get loud. But no, they are very ready. This is a very important game for Teal Hannah just because they are 6-5 right now. They really need to start getting ahead if they want to make playoffs. Fountain Inn is hoping to keep this lead. Of course, it's a 2-win streak lead. But no, this is a very important game just to really determine who is better because they are very equal. And especially when they've gone against similar people and they have similar strengths. Playoff placement, especially this early, is very important.
1: Yeah, definitely. I can agree with that. The judges are currently looking over the sheets just to make sure the rotations, as we learned last game,
0: that's
1: very important and that can even cause a point loss.
0: Yes.
1: Which is always vital
0: these
1: games.
0: Yes, points are very, I mean, you would obviously assume that they are very important, but especially for volleyball, which you don't play to a time, you play to points. Every single point is very, very important, and coaches will challenge calls. We talked about how the poor line judges, a lot of they are students, parents, just assistants. They get a lot of hate. I would not want to be a line judge, but as of right now, it looks like the refs have said all the rotations are good, and it might be Fountain's ball.
1: There seems to be some sort of communication going on the field. Susanna, quick question for you. What is the longest game you've had?
0: So last year we went against Yale Man, and that went to 4 sets. I've never had one that gone to 5 sets, but last year we went against Yale Man.
1: Well, here comes a serve from Brickley Nelson, number 4.
0: All right, set for Teal Hannah, blocked by Fountain's hitters right into the stands, and of course that means that Teal Hannah was the last person to hit it, and it went into the stands, so that means it's out. Well, no, my

0: apologies. Yep, no, I was right. So Teal Hannah was the last person to hit it. It went into the stands, therefore it meant it was in their possession, and the other team gets the point.
1: Once again, Miss Nelson hits the serve.
0: Set Teal Hannah, Mary Grace Mitchell on the right side hit into the middle court. Fountain having no problem getting it up. Outside hitter over the blockers into the back row. A volley for a set, Mary Grace Mitchell. And having no problem, Fountain seems to be having with any of our hitters. A fantastic dive from Peyton Miller. And for the libero on the team, actually, she hits the ball and it goes straight down the line, and Fountain isn't able to get there.
1: Yeah, it's looking like Fountain's a well-oiled machine.
0: So Mary Grace Mitchell, number 8, serving for Teal Hannah. Right now the score is 1-1. All right, a fantastic serve per usual. The libero picking it up on Fountain End. Outside hit over the blockers. Serenity Iman picking it up on the volley. Hit for Lydia Gould, and it does not go over the net. There was no touch on the other side, so that is Fountain End's point, making it 1-2, Fountain End leading. Some fantastic blocks by number 13, Sienna Perry, on Fountain End's side. She was the one that actually blocked that last time.
1: Serving for Fountain End is Olivia Leibs, senior, number 5.
0: Yes. A jump serve right to the libero. Libero having a problem. And a fantastic hit by Deborah Montgomery, number 13, on Teal Hannah's side. It looked like it was going to be a shaky rally for Teal Hannah just because of that excellent serve from Olivia, number 5. But Deborah Montgomery was able to use it and get the point for Teal Hannah. Number 1, Madison Westmoreland serving, and it was called out. That makes it automatically Fountain's point. Points like that are very important. You don't have to work for those or service error on the other side. And those are, you take them when you can get them.
1: All right, Fountain End serving.
0: Number 11.
1: Number 11 is Candace White. She's a senior, actually.
0: Having
1: a beautiful serve.
0: More problems on Teal Hannah's defensive end. Set over to Fountain End. Outside the back. So it looks like Teal Hannah's struggling with these serves. We haven't really seen them struggle on the serve-receive end of things. But it looks like they kind of get it, like, it's still very early. Nerves are set in. There's a lot of pressure right now.
1: The game just started.
0: That's right. The game just started. Like, it's still 3-3. Number 3, Peyton Miller, senior. She's the center in this rotation, serving. She's a very strong serve. Tips the net and is a service ace. The libero is not able to get there on Fountain inside. That is a service ace. That just means that it tipped the net and it went uncontested, and they automatically get the point. 4-3 right now. Of course, Peyton Miller will serve again. She was one of our strongest servers from last time.
1: Here's the serve.
0: A higher serve this time. And again, Fountain has struggled keeping it up. A tip over the blockers. Set, Teal Hannah, Peyton Miller. A fantastic block from number 9 of Fountain End. And Teal Hannah has to volley it back over. Set, right side hit. And it looks like, so Fountain End hit the ball. And Teal Hannah did block it, but it didn't even look like the ball went over the net. So there was no struggle when it comes to that. Number 3, Peyton Miller again. It's been so long since she served. I assumed that there would be someone else. But no, she is serving again. Another strong serve. Set, Fountain End, outside hitter. And it looks like the ref called something. Number 4, Breckley Nelson must have stepped over the line. And of course, you can't do that. You can't step into your opponent's space. So that does mean it is 6-3. Peyton Miller serving again, number 6. She serves very consistent all the way to the back. Set, outside hitter. Hits the blocker's hands this time. If they hadn't touched it, I'm assuming that Teal Hannah's defense would be able to get it. But no, it's definitely slowed the ball down, and there was no one there, so it's Fountain End's point.
1: All right, we got number 8 from Fountain End coming to serve, Miss Nelson. She is another senior on the Fountain End team.
0: Oh, we have a Breckley and a Brinley Nelson.
1: Really?
0: That will be confusing. Okay, libero picks it up for Teal Hannah. Outside hit and a fantastic hit by number 12, Madeline McDavid. She's a senior for Teal Hannah. We haven't actually seen a whole lot from her, and clearly she will be put in more from that performance.
1: Maybe she's their secret weapon for the game. Who knows?
0: I would think so. Peyton Reed, a lot of Peytons on this team, serving. Set, Fountain End. Middle hitter, a kind of Okay, so the set was short. No one was able to get to it. They had to tip it over, but of course that was an easy block for Madeline and Aaron on Teal Hannah's side, making it Teal Hannah's point. Peyton Reed serving again. She serves deep this time on the backcourt. Set goes through, outside hitter, off the blocks, and the libero on Teal Hannah's side is able to stop it from going out of bounds. Merrick Rich Mitchell hitting it back over. Set, outside hitter again, kind of a lackluster hit. Set, middle hit, right over the blockers and right where no one is on the middle of the court. A fantastic play by Madeline McDavid. That's honestly kind of what you need. Everyone's bracing for a really powerful hit, and when you just tip it over, sometimes that's what you need. A fantastic serve of Peyton Reed. And the ball from the set kind of gets really close to the net. Those are very hard to pick up. So they weren't able to return it, making it Teal Hannah's point. 10-4 right now. An unexpected lead, honestly. I would have thought they would have been neck and neck constantly.
1: Just barely over the net.
0: Yes, the serve barely goes over the net, but it does land on Fountain's side. Of course, Fountain is caught off guard, and they struggle to pick it back up. I wouldn't be surprised if the coach calls a timeout sometime soon. Right now, Teal Hannah has a 7-point lead. Huge early in the game. Another very solid serve set. Right side hitter this time over the blockers, but Lydia Gould is able to pick it up on the defensive end. Hit back over from the back row. Again, Fountain kind of struggling, having to volley it back over. Set. Mary Grace Mitchell with a tip over, but they're not able to get it up. However, the ref did not call for, okay. So what must have happened, there was a tip over, but it just barely hit the blocker's hands. The ref did not call it as a fourth touch on Teal Hannah's side, so they did continue to play it. However, one of the players did hit it, and the Fountain blocked it.
1: For Fountain, we've got number two, Kayla Giels, the senior, and she's actually a setter.
0: A great volley by the libero for Teal Hannah. Mary Grace Mitchell, a fantastic hit per usual. Very solid. She knows how to get that arm through the rotation. A fantastic serve. All right, looks like Bella Kate Moore, she's a senior. She's a defensive specialist. And what that means, she's not a libero, but she typically plays on the back row. She's also the setter. They have two setters on rotation as of right now. She serves and it doesn't get over the net. That automatically means that Fountain needs or earns a much needed point, making it 12-6.
1: Coming up to the serve, we've got number nine, Miss Brown. Let's see what she has to offer for Fountain Inn.
0: All right, a shaky volley on Teal Hannah's side. Madeline McDavid hits it, but Fountain having no issue. In fact, the only issue was miscommunication, and that cost them the point. It seemed like there was miscommunication with the setter and the back row, and just everyone kind of looked at the ball as it fell.
1: Sometimes miscommunication can be the end of a game, too.
0: That's right. Communication is so important. You have six people on one side, and you only have one ball. It's going to get caught between some people at a time. Serenity Eichmann, number seven, serving for Teal Hannah, goes into the back row. Set, right side of Fountain Inn. And it's a fantastic hit. Hold on, I'm trying to see your number. Number three, Tessa Griswell. That was a fantastic hit. She avoided the blockers, and she managed to get it in. That was fantastic.
1: She's actually known for being a good middle blocker as well.
0: Yeah. Okay.
1: Number four, Miss Nelson, once again, junior. She's an outside hitter. That was a lovely serve.
0: Volley really close, but Denver Montgomery having no issue. However, Fountain makes a diving play, trying to get the ball up. Lydia Gould tipping it back over. Fountain prematurely sending the ball back over into Teal Hannah's side. Mary Grace Mitchell hoping to finish it, but Fountain being very scrappy. Both teams are playing very close to the net at this time. Lily Wright hitting it back over. Too close to the net, in fact. And they aren't able to get it over to Teal Hannah's side. And it was such a powerful hit that the hitter, or no, the back row player on Teal Hannah's side, volleys it right back over the net, but it was too close and Fountain wasn't able to do anything with it. Mary Grace Mitchell, number eight, serving again. We've had a full rotation so far. All right. She serves a very strong hit, however, Fountain having no issue. Right side hitter, and a crazy volley from Serenity Eichmann. I thought that was a very strong hit. Set for Fountain. Again, miscommunication on Fountain's side. It looks like fundamentally Fountain is very, very strong, very technically strong. However, it's just the little things like communication, being able to call who gets what ball, that is very pivotal. Mary Grace Mitchell, number eight, serving again. All right, set, Fountain in. Outside hitter. Off the blocker's hands, but Teal Hannah doing a great job keeping the ball back up. Hit back over from the back row. Sterney Eichmann, actually. Libero sets it, and a fantastic block by Peyton Reed and Deborah Montgomery on the front row for Teal Hannah, making it 16 and 17.
1: Yeah, number 14 on Fountain Inn tried to get it up, but she just couldn't get it, and it hit the net.
0: All right, again, Mary Grace Mitchell serving, number 8, Teal Hannah. She hits it over, tries to change the position of each time. A set back over from Peyton Reed. I'm sure the refs didn't call anything on that. Teal Hannah having to get it up defensively. Lydia Gould hitting it, and it is blocked successfully, but Teal Hannah is able to keep it back up. A fantastic hit by Peyton Reed, number 11. She's a senior. She typically plays outside hitter. So, yes, that was her specialty. And, again, as I foretold, Fountain calls a timeout. They really, really need it. Teal Hannah is up 10 points, making it 17 and 7.
1: And sometimes you just need those timeouts to break the flow and the momentum of the game,
0: mm-hmm.
1: because they could just get on a roll and then immediately take this
0: That's
1: set.
0: That's right.
1: I mean, they're already at 17. They're not that far away.
0: No, they're not. Again, for volleyball, you only have to play to 25 points. I say only, as if that's not a whole lot of points. But no, they have racked up points very, very quickly. And timeouts like this can be to talk about technical things, but also to just stop the flow of Teal Hannah. As Ryan said, Teal Hannah has gone about 6 points solid as a steady flow. And if Fountain Inn does get the serve or does get the point, then Teal Hannah immediately shuts them down. But no, it looks very serious on Fountain Inn's side. He's just talking to the defense. Ryan, from what you've seen, what do you think, like, Fountain struggling with the most right now?
1: So honestly, in my opinion, I think that what they're struggling is to, once Teal Hannah blocks it very well, they're struggling to get everything back together.
0: That's right.
1: Because they seem very fluid, but the second everything goes crazy, it's
0: hard for
1: them to get back to where they were.
0: They're a very scrappy team, but what can come with that is that you can get disorganized very easily. All right, number 8, a very strong serve for Teal Hannah. Mary Grace Mitchell, a tip back over, but another block from Deborah Montgomery, number 13 for Teal Hannah, making it 18-7. We always love a good block. The crowd loves it. It's a big in-your-face to the other team.
1: I can definitely see that.
0: Yeah. All right, number 8 serving again for Teal Hannah. She serves, and, okay, so she hit it too hard, went out the back. However, okay, yeah, and it was called out. That does make it Fountain's point. There was some miscommunication on the rotation at one point. However, they seem to have it all in order. Number 5 serving for Fountain Inn.
1: Miss Lee
0: barely gets over the net. However, and it doesn't matter. Teal Hannah has a hard time getting it up. It was a very low and powerful serve, and a lot of times you're not expecting it. You're not in position, and they did struggle.
1: Miss Lieb coming back at it again.
0: Again, very close to the net. Teal Hannah able to get it up this time. Back row hit. However, especially when you're on the back row, your typical hitting form has to change a whole lot. You're not on the front of the net. You can't hit down immediately, which is what happened. The hit did hit the net again.
1: Miss Lieb coming in with her third.
0: Teal Hannah set, middle hitter out the back row, but found it having no problem. Hit over the blockers, Sterney Eichmann trying to keep this defense going. And there was a touch from the blockers and from the libero on Fountain side. However, it rolls off their arms and goes back onto the wall.
1: Number 5 just couldn't get there in time.
0: Making it 19 and 10 so far, having to retrieve the ball. Seems like they're having a problem having to bring out the backup ball. Okay. There's miscommunication going on with who gets what ball. But it does look like Madison Westmoreland, she is the libero in this rotation, gets the ball, she's serving. Hits over, very strong serve, great form. Set, outside hitter, tipped over, and Peyton Reed is able to get it up. Lydia Gould trying to finish it with a tip, and she does, right over the blocker's hands. There's no one there. There was a diving attempt, but they weren't able to get it up. Teal Hannah's point already at 20. Now, last game against Greer didn't do too hot the second set, but then they came back on the third. It could just be that this is a fluke for Fountain Inn. Madison Westmoreland serving again. All right, sent. Outside hitter. They love to give it to the outside hitter, Lily Wright, on Fountain side. Peyton Reed, however, trying to finish it again. Fountain being able to scramble and keep it up. Miscommunication on the back of Tila Hanna. A fantastic hit, but a even better block. Some struggle on the front row for both sides, having to keep it over, but also making sure you don't touch the net itself. Lydia Gould with the hit, and she finishes it for Tila Hanna. It went right through the blocker's arms and hits the ground, making it 21-10, continuing Madison Westmoreland's serving streak. She's gone four serves at one point.
1: This is number four.
0: Yes, she's had, this entire team has had very consistent servers. It's very easy to rack up points, especially if you have a bunch of strong servers. All right, she serves center, having to go out of the back row. She tries to tip it over, but she is unsuccessful on Fountain End's half, 22-10.
1: Number four, Miss Nelson, just couldn't get over there enough to hit the ball back over, so it ended up going out.
0: All right, Madison serving again, number one. She hits it over. Libero having to call for it on Fountain End's side. A hit over the blockers. Serenity Ivan doing a great job on the right side, keeping the ball in play. She hits it over, actually, but it is too powerful. She hits it out. Tila Hanna can experiment a little bit at this point. They are, Fountain End is 11 points behind. They need to be careful.
1: Number 11
0: do.
1: Coming up to serve, Miss Cadence White. She's actually a senior, specializes in defense.
0: Yes. All right, Mary Grace Mitchell with her volley. Lydia Gould trying to finish it, but the libero right there to pick it up and pound inside. Right side hit it right through the blocks, and the libero on Tila Hanna's side does a great job keeping it up. Set for Fountain End, Lily Wright, and she finishes it. Okay, so from my point of view, it looked like the blockers on Tila Hanna's side touched it, and then it went out of bounds, making it Tila Hanna small, but it was the exact opposite. It did not hit the blocker's hands, so it is Tila Hanna's point. Number three, Peyton Miller. Well, again, a lot of Peyton's serving right now. She's a very strong serve, very, very powerful. Set, right side hit, and it tipped back down from Erin Lee to number nine on Tila Hanna. She hits it over on to Fountain inside. Tila Hanna, Madeline McDavid, and she hits it out.
1: Number five on Fountain End made that last minute call to get
0: that's
1: out
0: right.
1: of the way, and that's
0: right.
1: what ended up getting them the point. Miss Leave. Now we've got number eight, once again from Fountain End, Miss Nelson. There's two Miss Nelsons actually on this team.
0: That's right, Brindley and Breckley. So that's great. Peyton Miller having to run to get the set. Madeline McDavid shot down by the blockers on Fountain End side. They have some very talented blockers. Number three, Tessa Criswell, which we spoke about before. She's very tall, and that definitely helps with jumping and blocking on in volleyball.
1: This could be Fountain End's chance. Here comes number eight once again.
0: Okay, successful volley for Tila Hanna. Set really close. However, the set is too high. Erin Lita isn't able to get up there to hit the ball down. Fountain End getting these easy points. Now they still have a long way to go. It's 23-14. But
1: this could be their comeback right here.
0: Somehow this could be their comeback. A successful set and a fantastic block, but it goes off their hands. Having to volley it back over to Tila Hanna. Tila Hanna's defense struggling. Madison McDavid trying to finish it. Ball goes into the rafters off the defense. Found in. Set over almost to where no one is for Tila Hanna's defense. They're able to get to the outside hitter. Libera picks it up for Fountain End. Set. Lily Wright with the hit. However, okay. So there was, the whistle had blown before the ball even hit the ground, so I automatically assumed that one of the hitters for Fountain End was able to clip the net, meaning that it is Tila Hanna's ball. However, it could be the exact opposite.
1: Well, here we go. We have number eight once again for her third serve.
0: She serves. Set. Madison McDavid shut down. Oh, no. It's good. It looks like from this angle, it is hard to tell when you have two girls jumping and blocking at the same time. Which side the ball falls onto, but it does look like it is Tila Hanna's ball. None of the crowds got angry at that call. Peyton Reed, a senior, she's serving, and a service ace! She very, very, oh, and that, they win the set with
1: yes.
0: that. That's a great way to end off the set, at least for Tila Hanna's case. Fountain End, that can be very, very intimidating. But yes, that will conclude the first set of the night. They have to win two more to finish everything off. But yeah, we'll go into a small break, and then we'll come back to you with the second set.
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0: Welcome back for the second set of the night. We're here with Teal Hanna versus Fountain Inn. If you're just now tuning in, Teal Hanna has taken the first set. It honestly, they kind of swept Fountain Inn. What was the final points,
1: so
0: Ryan?
1: So the final score for set one was actually Teal Hanna 25 and Fountain Inn 15. Ooh. And for a while, Teal Hanna had a huge lead.
0: Yes.
1: And then right towards the end, Fountain Inn started to catch up. But in the end, Teal Hanna got that last point that they
0: That's
1: needed.
0: Right.
1: And so Teal Hanna took that set. But hopefully Fountain Inn on this next set coming up here will be able to just take control of the field and get back their set that they need.
0: Yes.
1: But as you were saying, Teal Hanna only needs two more sets to win the game.
0: That's right. They play best 3 out of 5. In some cases, they play best 2 out of 5, especially if you're doing a more tournament-style thing. However, right now they are playing, and best 3 out of 5 is always finicky. Some schools do best 2. Some schools do S3. Teal Hanna is one of those schools. But no, like Ryan was saying, I do think that sometimes the first set can really be very shaky for a team. Right now they're in the groove of things. They're not shaking off any more nerves. They've got it in. But no, in about 20 more seconds, the game will continue. They have to do roster checks, of course. They have to make sure everyone's in the right position. And we talked about it before. If you're in the wrong position, you could automatically lose a point.
1: And sometimes it's that one point that matters the most.
0: Absolutely. I mean, you wouldn't, maybe not in the prior set, but especially when it's neck and neck the entire
5: time. It's
0: time
5: for
0: teams
5: what?
0: Are able to, are willing to take any points any way they can. No.
1: Seems right. Like everybody's getting set up for the game.
0: That's right.
1: Hopefully Fountain Inn can pull from this and take back this set after a first set. Now both sides know kind of how each other plays.
0: Mm-hmm.
1: As far as obviously there's players on the reserve to switch it up and keep everything fresh.
0: That's right.
1: But hopefully everything goes well for both Fountain Inn and Teal Hanna.
0: That's right. I know at least for Teal Hanna, they have, I don't want to say an A team versus a B team, but they do like to slowly integrate players as they get more comfortable. You have a lot of the starting players who do sit on the bench, especially at the start of the second set, just letting them to have a cool down period of sorts, especially did Teal Hanna, trying to remember who started off the ball, who was the first person to serve?
1: Well, you know, it seems that they're having some issues with the roster.
0: That's right. So it could be anyone serve at this point. They did. Teal Hanna did sub in the libero, Madison Westmoreland. They actually have two liberos, a sophomore, I believe. Haley, she is the other libero for the team, but right now Madison Westmoreland is in. And it is Teal Hanna serve. Peyton Miller, she's a senior, the center of the rotation, serving. A fantastic serve, but their Fountain Inn is able to get it back up. Peyton Reed hitting it. Peyton Reed sets it. Denver Montgomery does hit it out of bounds.
1: It was a good read from number 2 Fountain Inn, Kayla Giles. She was able to see that it was going to go over the line, so she quickly dodged out of the way.
0: That's
1: now
0: me.
1: We have coming up here number 5 serving for Fountain Inn, Miss Olivia Lieb. She's actually a defensive specialist and a libero as well.
0: All right, miscommunication on the defensive end for Teal Hanna. However, Teal Hanna's able to shut it down. She's able to get the Peyton Miller is able to shut it down on the front row. She's able to get it between the blocker's hands and earning them the point. 1-1 right now. Peyton Reed serves. All right, set, fouling in. Lily Wright with a hit, but Teal Hannah is able to get it up. Set. Addison Galloway trying to finish it. It goes off the blocker's hands, but Fountain is able to return it. And Teal Hannah shuts it down. Deborah Montgomery, number 13. She's a junior. She finishes the point, earning Teal Hannah the point, of course, making it 2-1. In the last set, they were pretty neck and neck, but then when you started getting to like the teens, Teal Hannah swept them. Another serve by Peyton Reed. Fountain hits it over the blocker. The libero, Madison Westmoreland, struggling to get there, but she does. Set, found in. Lily Wright hits it very far back. Peyton Reed's able to get it up. Set. Addison Galloway trying to finish it, and she does. Off the blocker's hands and out of bounds, making it Pound In's last possession, earning them the point, or earning Teal Hannah the point.
1: Current score is Teal Hannah 3, Found In 1.
0: Right.
1: Still early in the set. Anybody can take this.
0: Yes, yes. All right, a great serve, almost a service ace. Fountain's able to get it up. A volley back over, allowing Teal Hannah to stay very calm, very uniform. A tip over into the back corner. Very smart play to change it up. However, Fountain's able to return it. Teal Hannah struggling on the defensive end. A missed volley on Fountain inside. Lily Wright with the tip over. Devin Montgomery's able to push it back. Set back over. Fountain. Set, Serenity Iman trying to finish it. She nearly does. The blockers are struggling to get it. Set over. Simple trying to cool down the rally. Set. Deborah Montgomery finishes it with a fantastic hit all the way in the back. A great way to end the set. Sorry. It was very, very fast. Very close to the net. People were touching it the entire time.
1: Olivia Lebb, number 5, tried to get there, but at the end, the serve was just too quick, and she couldn't get there.
0: Peyton Reed serves again. Lily Wright trying to hit it. And... okay, the call goes to the ref. It is Teal Hannah's point. Especially when the ball does go out of bounds and someone does try to block it, it can be very finicky. If Teal Hannah touched it, that would mean it's Fountain's point, but they didn't. So it's Teal Hannah's point, making it 5-1. Ooh! Oh, no. That was a fantastic serve. I don't know if you could hear me, but it was a very high, very powerful serve, and I assumed it was going to go out, but no, it actually went right to the line judge's feet. Incredible placement. They worked on that in practice. She serves again. Off the blocker's hands this time. That would make her 2 aces in a row. Again, I wouldn't be surprised if the Fountain and coach would call them a timeout.
1: Well, sometimes you need that timeout to sort of talk with your players and
0: get their
1: heads in the game.
0: That's right.
1: But once again, number 11.
0: Mm-hmm. She's very, very consistent. Well, the ball did hit the net this time. I do have that tendency to jinx the players, and I feel really bad about that. 7-2 right now, Fountain Inn scrambling to get any of these points that they can.
1: Ironically, number 11 on Fountain Inn's side,
0: hey.
1: Sienna Perry is also serving. She's a junior.
0: She's the libero for this rotation. Oh, volley right back over. Demar Montgomery having... oh! Okay. So, there was a lot of calls, a lot of communication. There was a volley from Teal Hannah, back over to Fountain inside. Fountain hit it back down. Deborah Montgomery tried the dive to save it. However, she did slide into the opposing side of the court, making Fountain automatically earn the point.
1: Number 11 on Fountain making a great hit once again.
0: Almost a service ace. Fantastic volley from Peyton Reed all the way to the front row. Addison Galloway is able to use that volley and earn Teal Hannah the point. 8-3.
1: It's great to have that momentum, but it's also a good
0: idea
1: to keep a cool head so
0: that way
1: you're not getting frazzled in your plays.
0: Yes. I mean, especially if you're racking up points, everything's going so fast, you can get flustered. Madison Westmoreland, however, serving. She serves very consistent, very strong. Set, middle hitter this time. A fantastic block. Teal Hannah set. Addison Galloway. And I do believe, yes, none of the blockers were found and hit the ball. It did go out, meaning that it was Teal Hannah's fault, you could say. So it is Fountain serving this go-around. Crowd really hyping up number 7 for Fountain.
1: Number 7, that's actually Miss Menace. She's a junior, but she's their defensive specialist.
0: Serve, again, the volleys are struggling to get to the setter, really close to the net. Fountain trying to return it. A fantastic block from Serenity Eichmann. Fountain trying again, and they're able to keep it up defensively to Hannah. That is Addison Galloway trying to finish it. The libero is able to barely pick it up. The Fountain hit it over, clipped the net, but it makes it over. And okay, so there was a hesitant call from the line judge, at least on Fountain inside. A player from Teal Hannah did hit it over. It was out of bounds.
1: Beautiful serve from number 7 on Fountain Inn again, but it happened to go over the line.
0: Yeah, a little bit too strong. 9-5. Fountain Inn was way lower than they are right now, last set, so they are making progress. Who knows, maybe by the third set.
1: They're definitely a lot closer in terms of points this set.
0: All right, Reagan Brundrick, she is serving. She's one of the youngest players on the team. Set, Fountain Inn. Tip over. The libero being able to pick it up. Addison Galloway picking it up and hitting it back over. Set, middle hit off the blockers. Reagan able to pick it up for Teal Hannah on the back row. Oh, in an attempt to hit it over, number 14, Lydia Moore for Teal Hannah. However, it's not successful. The coach on the sidelines trying to demonstrate the correct form. It's always nice to see a coach trying to correct something right at the moment.
1: Number 2 for Fountain Inn serving once again, Miss Giles, their setter. Let's see what she has to offer.
0: Okay, almost a little bit too strong. Set for Teal Hannah. There was a set. Couldn't decide where it was going. Middle hit. However, number 13 for Fountain Inn, she does hit it into the net.
1: Number 4 did try to set it up for Fountain Inn, but she just didn't get it high enough. It just wasn't going to go over.
0: All right, number 16, Addison Galloway, serving for Teal Hannah. Almost hits the net. Fountain Inn wasn't prepared for it. Hit Lily Wright. Libero for Teal Hannah is able to get it up miraculously. Peyton Reed hits it. It goes a long side of the net, but manages to fall onto Fountain Inn's side of the court before it hits out of bounds. A fantastic play. If you're able to do that.
1: Nobody
0: that
1: knew what
0: insane.
1: To do. Everybody was just standing there watching it happen.
0: I didn't know how to call it. It was great. Number 16 serves again. Addison Galloway close to the side. And Lydia Moore, number 14, is able to shut it down. You have a lot of volleys this game that off the serve receive, they push it too close to the net, and of course the other team is able to utilize that, hit it immediately down onto the other side.
1: Fountain Inn just got too scrunched up together in terms.
0: Yes, yeah. Addison Galloway again, very strong serve. Lily Wright trying to push it up, and there wasn't a defensive attempt on Teal Hannah's side, however they're not able to get it, ending Addison Galloway's streak with very powerful serves.
1: Current score is Teal Hannah 12, Fountain Inn 7. Up next, we've got number 13 from Fountain Inn serving, Miss Perry. She seems ready to give it her all.
0: All right, she serves, goes over. Addison Galloway picking it up. Reagan on the set. Peyton Reed hitting it and finishing the rally 13-7 right now.
1: Miss Gills on Fountain Inn side tried to get it, but at the end it just clipped her and it wouldn't go up, and it went over into actually their players.
0: That's right. There can, especially when you have some very strong hits, it's very difficult to come off of that and try to prepare for things. But right now we have Catherine Jasiewicz, a senior, she's a defensive specialist, serving this game for Teal Hannah. Set found in a little bit too high, but Lily Wright's able to do something with it. Set from Reagan, Peyton Reed shutting it down. In fact, the player on Fountain Inn side isn't able to get it up. She actually shoots it into their player's seats.
1: Number 2 almost went into the players receive that ball.
0: Again, Catherine serving, number 4. Love the encouragement from the crowd. That is a service ace. Of course, a service ace is classified as either no contact on the other side or at least just one contact.
1: That's right. And both sides still have their timeouts. They haven't used one yet this set.
0: Mm-hmm. Right now, 15-7. She serves. Libero, okay. Fountain doing a very impressive job keeping it up. However, it does not matter because Deborah Montgomery is able to shut it down and hit their side of the court. Very powerful spike.
1: Teal Hannah is running off of this momentum right now.
0: Yes.
1: So Fountain really needs to pull it together and get their teamwork going again.
0: All right, Catherine Jasiewicz serving again. Having to back up defensively for Fountain. Hit off the blocker's hands, but Peyton Reed's able to get it up. No, and there was an attempt, a fantastic block from Fountain Inn. There was an attempt to get it back up defensively for Teal Hannah. However, they're not successful. Some substitutions happening right now.
1: Number 4 from Fountain Inn coming up to serve, Miss Nelson, Breckley Nelson. She's actually their junior outside hitter.
0: Yeah. You can actually see the coach telling her where to put the ball. A lot of times coaches use their clipboard to hide their finger, trying to point to where they want the ball to serve the ball. It doesn't matter. Of course, again, with Deborah Montgomery doing an excellent hit, no contest, straight down, number 13. She's able to, see, a lot of times coaches really try to utilize very impressive servers and trying to place the ball to a weaker defensive specialist on the court, but it didn't matter.
1: There's a lot of star players on Teal Hannah.
0: That's right. All right, Peyton Miller serving for Teal Hannah. Serve receive on Fallon inside. They're not able to get it up. 18-8. This is looking a lot more like the first set.
1: Yes, there was a lot of confusion. Two players from Fountain Inn just kind of collided to each other in that last rally. But Fountain Inn just used one of their timeouts.
0: That's right. Now, I forgot if they have 2 timeouts the entire game or 3 timeouts the entire game. But so far, Fountain Inn has used 2 of their timeouts. Teal Hannah have not. Now, normally you would see either team get really hype or very excited, but both teams seem very, very serious. Fountain having reason to, but Teal Hannah trying to maintain a certain seriousness or stoicism, trying to lock in and focus on the game.
1: And that's always important, but it's also important to have fun out there.
0: That's right. Yeah,
1: Because I know when a game's really serious and you're getting into it and you really want to win, that can affect your mood, which then affects your play.
0: That's right. Mental, it is so important to have a great mindset when playing volleyball, because a lot of team sports, you work together, and if you mess up, then it's a collaborative effort to mess up. But no, a lot of times volleyball, if you miss a serve, it's all on you. If you mess up a hit, it's all on you. And that can really do something. So if you have a lot of strong players physically and mentally who can get through something like that, then that is very important. Peyton Miller serving for Teal Hannah, 18-8 right now. She serves it, found and picking it up, set, right side hit off the block. Libero struggling to get it up to Teal Hannah. She manages, but no one is quite there to meet her. 18-9.
1: Number 3 from Fountain Inn, Miss Criswell, was actually the one who's hit it over the net, and she did it just in the right position to where Teal Hannah couldn't recover from it. Now we have actually number 5 from Fountain Inn, Miss Lee, once again. She's all crown.
0: Right. She hits it over, set. Middle hit, Deborah Montgomery. A very impressive hit. In fact, it hits off the blocker's hands and out of bounds. Fountain Inn was the last one to touch it, making it Teal Hannah's point. It is now Peyton Reed serving the other Peyton. All right, she serves at 18-10 right now. A fantastic serve. In fact, it goes right off the ground. Fountain Inn girls' arms and hits the stands. Another service ace. We have quite a lot.
1: Number 11 seems to be the star player for Hannah this
0: Absolutely.
1: Game.
0: Absolutely, yeah. All right. Deep court set. Whoa, Lily Wright able to get it right between the blockers. However, it looks like a somewhat unintentional defense. A great effort from Teal Hannah. However, they're not able to get it up. 19-10 right now. The libero serving for
1: number 11. That's Miss White once again. She's their senior. Getting ready to serve.
0: Hits it over, clips the net. Teal Hannah's able to get there. Addison Galloway trying to finish it. Libero doing a great job keeping Fountain Inn in the game. Fantastic block from Teal Hannah. However, they're not able to get it. They're able to get it back over. Struggling on the front of the net. Both teams are having a hard time keeping it away from the front of the net. Addison Galloway trying to finish it. Another great block from number 3 on Fountain Inn. Trying to slow it down, trying to make an actual uniform play. And the play ends with number 3 for Fountain Inn, volleying it but not quite getting it over the net. Very confusing, especially when you have a lot of plays and refs are obviously watching all of the plays. But it can be very confusing, at least from an announcer's standpoint, to figure out who touched what and where it's going. Right now, Madison Westmoreland, she's the libero right now, serving. You know, in college, fun fact, college men's volleyball, liberos aren't allowed to serve.
1: Wow.
0: Yeah.
1: That was a beautiful serve.
0: And in fact, it was a service ace, went right off the girls' arms and into the stands. 22-10. This is looking a lot more like the first set.
1: I agree there. Number 5 from Fountain Inn tried to receive, but it just went in right into the stands.
0: And Madison serves again. Very strong. Libero having to pick it up. Fountain Inn struggling, actually. It looks like it's going to be too close to the net, and it was. A lot of those volleys, you really just kind of hear. So, number 5 from Fountain Inn volleyed it behind her back. At least for me, I always try to just send it over the net. That's the best play you could do, most reliable. It was too close to the net, making it Teal Hannah's point. Madison Westmoreland serving again, number 1. And it hits the net this time. She did try a jump serve and try to hit down on those a lot more, but she isn't able to get it over the net this time. A new libero goes in, number 2, Haley Busey.
1: And for Fountain Inn, we actually have Miss number 7, Miss Menez, coming in for the hit, for the serve.
0: She hits it over. Hallie Kate Epps picking it up. Set! And it is a fantastic walk from Fountain Inn. She's able to pick it up. Or no, a fantastic block from Fountain Inn. Teal Hannah is not able to pick it up. Number 7 serving again.
1: Let's hope she can keep this momentum.
0: They definitely need it. Set. Right to hit Serenity Eichmann. Off the blocker's hands and out into the court. A fantastic play. 24-12. At any point, Teal Hannah could win this. It's not like other sports where you have to be serving to get the point. Anyone can get a point for any serve.
1: Or Fountain Inn could completely come back from
0: they
1: right
0: could.
1: Here.
0: From 12, they could come back. I'll give them that. Reagan Brundrick, freshman, she's a setter, serving. Oh, a fantastic attempt to get the ball up. However, Teal Hannah does take that set with another service ace, actually. That was Reagan Brundrick, a fantastic hitter, a setter, and a fantastic server. We will cut again to a small break. We will see you or talk to you for the third set. And if Teal Hannah wins, that means they're done and we can go home. But I think Fountain Inn could come back.
1: I think so too.
0: We will cut again to a short break. Talk to you soon.

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1: For the big, for the small, the short, and the tall. 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
3: All right, welcome back. We have Teal Hannah versus Fountain. So far, Teal Hannah has taken two of the sets and will make this the third set of the night. Fountain could come back. Ryan, what do you think?
4: I think Fountain really needs to lock in together.
3: Yes.
4: It seems as though once the rallies are getting longer, it seems that just the communication is not there. We've had some great plays from all the players over there. One that I've been seeing a lot is Miss Maness, number 7. She has been getting multiple serves, as well as I've been seeing 5. Miss Olivia Lieb, she has been doing some great serves as well. But then obviously on the defensive side, of course, like I saw number 3 earlier, Miss Criswell with that block that just happened to go over just in the right spot. I think they all are doing great individually, but they're still not scoring points because they're not working effective communicatively.
3: Well, everything, like every play is solo. You do have to work as a team. Of course, not one person can touch the ball twice, so you have to work together. For Teal Hannah, Peyton Reed, she's been number 11. She's a fantastic server. She's gotten multiple service aces. And as well as Deborah Montgomery, she has been sealing a lot of those sets this time around. She's been earning Teal Hannah a lot of points. And I think both teams have potential to get this next set. The second set is really all about securing the lead. And for that case, that would be Teal Hannah. However, Fountain could come back. They could just be brushing off the nerves, get into the groove of things, and they could take the next three sets. If they did go to the fifth set, that would be out of 15, and just because we want to speed it along. But no, this one will be to 25.
4: So let's hope that Fountain seriously gets this set.
3: Yes.
4: Because that would just be great for them, and it'd be great for the game too. I'm really hoping to see Fountain pull in from this set. But serving for Fountain Inn, up next we have number 4, Miss Nelson Brickley Nelson. She's their outside hitter, actually. Mm-hmm. But let's see what she has.
3: Hits it over and is immediately called out. That gives Teal Hannah their first point of the third set.
4: Once again, it's that mental game.
3: That's
4: that
3: right.
4: Opponent can get
3: That's
4: in your
3: right.
4: heads and mess you up in all kinds of ways.
3: All right, number 8, Mary Grace Mitchell serving for Teal Hannah. A fantastic serve per usual. Some miscommunication, they're able to get it up for Fountain Inn. Oh, okay, the libero for Teal Hannah's side called it out. However, it was in. It was right in front of her. I really hate that. But no, it is Fountain's point automatically, making it 1-1. So far, all of the sets have been doing this so far.
4: Miss Olivia Leap for Fountain Inn, their senior defense specialist, libero, coming in for the serve.
3: She hits it over. Libero picking it up, Serenity Eichmann setting. Deborah Montgomery trying to finish it. It does not touch the blocker's hands, and it goes out of bounds, making it Fountain's ball. Now, they started off like this. Fountain had, like, the smallest lead ever.
4: Well, let's hope they can change that this set. Number 5 serving once again.
3: Mary Grace Mitchell having to dive to get it. Some miscommunication, having to volley it back over. Peyton Reed actually set. Outside hitter, Fountain. Oh! There seems to be... Okay. So the ref called something. They obviously saw something I didn't. It looked like the hitter for Fountain was able or did step over the line, making it Teal Hannah's automatic point. Madison Westmoreland serving the libero in this rotation. a great serve, very close to the line. That's exactly what you want to do via placement. Kind of close to the net, found and able to get it back over. Oh, Sarah Naomi doing a great close to the net play, able to get it up for a back row player to hit it. Fouling in, tries to do the same, however, they are unsuccessful.
4: Yep, number 15, Miss Martin, their sophomore, almost went for the sit, but they just couldn't get up high enough for it. Let's hope that Fountain Inn can really take this one. Teal right. Hannah 3, Fountain Inn 2. Still anybody's game, but this is the third right. set. Teal yes. Hannah could win off of this.
3: Number 1, Madison Westmoreland serving. Oh, it hits the net. She's had a couple like that. She gets going, and then just the form isn't right. Haley Busey coming in, number 2, the new libero for this rotation.
4: Number 11, Candace White, their libero on Fountain Inn side, is coming up for the serve.
3: She hits it over, very strong. Sterney Iman setting. Aaron Lita trying to finish it. However, Fountain Inn's able to get it back up. A fantastic block again from Aaron Lita. It goes, Fountain Inn's able to hit it over right through the blocker's hands. Teal Hannah's not able to get it up, making it Fountain Inn's point. There was a lot of momentum for Teal Hannah, but Fountain Inn was just able to finish it.
4: Number 13, Miss Perry, was the one who was able to get it over the net at the last second. Number 11, serving once again.
3: Set, Teal Hannah, Peyton Reed trying to finish it, and it goes out. It did not hit a blocker's hands, making it Teal Hannah's fault, you could say. Number 11 again serving for Fountain Inn.
4: Seems like Fountain Inn's starting to get on a roll here. Let's hope that they can continue that.
3: 3-5 right now. Center having to run to get the ball, a simple volley back over. However, Fountain Inn did struggle with it. Outside hitter stopped by Lydia Gould, number 17. Fountain Inn hits it back over, able to play it off the block. Lydia Gould trying to finish it, and it is called out. A very nice call from number 4 from Fountain Inn. So that was an excellent call.
4: Miss Berkeley Nelson made an excellent call at the last minute. Once again, the libero of Miss White is going for another serve.
3: Another makeshift kind of hit from Peyton Reed on the defensive end. She says it the first Teal Hannah timeout of the night. Right now the point is 3-7. This is the biggest lead Fountain has had so far in the match.
4: And that was a great a couple sets. Mm-hmm. I mean, they were just going serve after serve.
3: That's
4: and
3: right.
4: It was becoming really good, and Teal Hannah just kind of let it come out from under
3: That's right,
4: them.
3: Yeah.
4: So hopefully this timeout will actually let them be able to get themselves together, but also that Fountain Inn is doing so great this set.
3: That's right.
4: They weren't effectively communicating as well compared to the last two sets as
3: That's
4: a
3: right.
4: team.
3: Yeah, I mean, Teal Hannah, from what I've seen just last year and for the one broadcast we did this year, by the third set, they do, I don't want to say they get tired, but they do tend to be outpaced by teams. Most of the time they're able to secure it towards the very end, as they did with Greer last time. But if Fountain Inn can outlast them and then be more productive, then they might be able to secure this set and then the next and the next.
4: Fountain Inn may have just been preserving their energy all for this set to push it to the last, but we will have to see. Up next, number 11, once again, Miss White for the serve.
3: All right, she serves. Goes over Peyton Reed with the volley set. Aaron Lita trying to finish it. Libero picks it up close to the net. They're able to send it back over. Teal Hannah set. Lydia Gould, 17, tipped over. Blockers touch it. However, it does land in on Teal Hannah's side, making it, well, the girl from Fountain didn't touch it last. It wasn't, so that does make it Fountain's point.
4: Yes, that was number 10, Miss Burgess, who did the excellent block.
3: Oh, a service ace, the first. I don't believe it's the first, but 11's number 11 for Fountain's first service ace of the night. 3-9 right now. Kind of, I don't want to say shocking, but this is the first time Fountain has had a big lead like this. Excellent volley. Peyton Reed with the outside hit. Right down the line, but Fountain's able to get it close to the net, but they're able to do something with it. Oh, wow. Okay, so there was a touch from the blocker, Teal Hannah. It looks like, from my point of view, it looked like it hit the net more than the blocker's hand. However, the ball did go out, and if they called, they did call, but it was Teal Hannah's blocker that touched it last, making it Fountain's point. 3-10.
4: Number 11 with another serve from Fountain Inn.
3: Sarney Iman trying to beat it to the net, and Haley Busey able to get it up for Teal Hannah. However, it does not matter. number 13, I believe.
4: That was actually number 4 that hit that serve that got the point. That would have been Miss Nelson once again. But here we have number 11. I've noticed in her serve that she likes to switch from each side as she serves. Everybody has their shtick that they like to do for a serve.
3: I mean, that can really change it up if you're someone who really is particular about placement. Okay, so she served. Very consistent server, number 11. She is on her 12th serve, maybe 11th serve of the set so far. Peyton Reed did try to hit it back over. However, it did go out of bounds.
4: Here comes number 11 with the serve.
3: She hits it over. Sarney Eitman having to play close to the net. I'm shocked no one touched it. It is Teal Hannah's point. Some conflicting opinions in the crowd. Some rotation, some switching going on. Number 14, Lydia Moore entering the court. Reagan Brundrick, number 6, serving for Teal Hannah.
4: Seems like Teal Hannah's trying to stop the momentum before it gets too far ahead.
3: A lot of pressure on Reagan right now. She hits it an excellent way to start off the side out for Teal Hannah, a service ace. Fountain just wasn't able to get their arms behind it, and Teal Hannah got the point.
4: Current score is Teal Hannah 4, Fountain End 12. They've got a very huge lead this set.
3: They do.
4: Let's see what they do with it.
3: All right, serve over. Miscommunication defensively. Outside hitter. All right, so there were blockers that went up to stop the ball. However, the hit was too powerful and went out the back, but in turn, they didn't touch it, so it is Fountain End's fault. Teal Hannah gets the point. Number 6 serving again, Reagan. She hits it over, almost a service ace. Having a tough time getting up for Teal Hannah. Set outside hitter, Peyton Reed, almost able to finish it.
4: Number 11 coming back over with that receive for Fountain End.
3: And at number 14, Lydia Moore, she just stepped onto the court. She is able to secure the point for Teal Hannah.
4: Maybe number 14 is the player that Teal Hannah needed to start
3: taking back this set.
4: We'll have to find out.
3: If you play a lot of the same players consistently, then at least a smart thing to do for the block. If you play a lot of the same players consistently, then

0: Oh, no, I believe that would be their...
1: Actually, that is their third timeout yes. of the game. This is their first timeout of the set. Fountain Inn was doing really great this set.
0: They were.
1: They had an amazing lead. Teal Hannah even tried to cut them off with a timeout, but they had it going for a little bit longer. But once Teal Hannah did that switch and she came back in, they really started to pull back together. Current score is Fountain Inn 12, Teal Hannah 9.
0: That's right.
1: Really, the set could still go to anybody.
0: It could. It really could.
1: And if Fountain Inn gets this set, we'll end up going to another set.
0: That's right. We would. See, from what, I don't know, the Fountain Inn players and the coaches, they do a lot of timeouts, and that could make them a little shaky. I don't know. They might feel like, I mean, they do need to work on things, but that could automatically mean that they're doing bad, and that could affect them mentally. But no, I'm excited to see how this timeout affects the rest of the set. As Ryan said, it is 9 and 12, Teal Hannah 9, Fountain Inn 12. Reagan Brunswick serving it is called out. That was a well-timed timeout for Fountain Inn. Able to shut off that consistent server for Teal Hannah. Number 7 serving for Fountain Inn.
1: Miss Menez coming again with the serve right down the middle. But did not hit the net.
0: Yes, it hits the net. That was what Teal Hannah needed if they want to secure the lead. 10 and 13.
1: Here comes one of Teal Hannah's star players, number 11.
0: That's right, Peyton Reed. Right now, she's been very, very consistent. Right, she hits it over. And a service ace, of course. She has, like, what? This is, like, her fifth or fourth of the night. You shouldn't normally see a whole lot of service aces, but it just shows how good Peyton Reed is offensively and defensively.
1: Fountain Inn switching number 10 for number 1, Miss Hung. Let's hope this is what they needed.
0: Okay, so it looked like Peyton Reed was trying to switch it up. A lot of the Fountain Inn players had backed up to try to expect a more powerful serve. However, in doing so, trying to make it shorter, it didn't go over the net. All right, there seems to be some conflicting calls, at least for the refs, just trying to make sure the rotation is right for both teams.
1: Now for number 2, we've Miss Gillies from Fountain Inn's coming up to serve. She is one of their setters.
0: A jump serve to the libero for Teal Hannah. Reagan sets to Aaron Lita, tipping it over. A nice way to change it up. Fountain Inn trying to return to, but an excellent block from number 9 for Teal Hannah. Back row hit. Hallie Kate Epps calls it correctly, and it is out, making it Teal Hannah's point. 12 and 14.
1: It's getting to be very close.
0: That's
1: like
0: right.
1: We said at the start
0: yes.
1: of this game, these teams have been around the same stats. Mm-hmm. They've been.
0: That's right.
1: They lost to the same person, I believe.
0: They did. Yeah, Malden. They have been very equal. Catherine Jasiewicz serving number 4 for Teal Hannah. Almost didn't get it for Fountain Inn. A tipped over. Teal Hannah's already used 2 of their hits out of the 4. And Mary Grace Mitchell able to seal the deal. Number 8, she is able to place it correctly, not where anyone Fountain Inn was. You would expect a more powerful hit from her, expecting it to go into the back row. However, it was on the front row, actually, and that can really work in your favor. They were working on that in practice. Number 4, Catherine Jasiewicz serving. Set, Fountain Inn, outside hitter. Right through the blockers, Hallie Kate Epps is able to pick it up. Hit from Mary Grace Mitchell. And Fountain Inn somehow is able to get it back over. Successfully, a very, very scrappy team. Over the blockers, hands Hallie Kate Epps, able to pick it up. All right, Lydia Moore trying. Okay, for whatever reason, I couldn't see it and I couldn't tell from what the ref was calling. It looks like the Fountain Inn players agree with me. I couldn't really tell what the call was for. It is Teal Hannah's point. But yeah, that is Teal Hannah's point. Tying up the game, 14 and 14. All right, it looks like it might be 15 and 14, but no, Fountain Inn's able to get it back over. Miscommunication on the back row. Sent Mary Grace Mitchell almost finishing it, but the libero for Fountain Inn, excuse me, is able to get it up. Oh, some tough plays on the front row for Teal Hannah. Deborah Montgomery and Reagan, number 6, isn't able to communicate and get it over.
1: I will say that number 11 for Fountain Inn has been a huge saving
0: yes.
1: grace for
0: oh
1: Fountain
0: my gosh.
1: Inn. The
0: yes.
1: amount of times I've seen her dive for balls. Mm-hmm. But here comes Fountain Inn serving.
0: It was number 13.
1: Miss Perry.
0: Set.